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12: Country weather.
13: Chance of thunderstorms tonight. Otherwise, cloudy skies expected. Lows dip down to about 55. South winds 8 to 15 miles per hour. Mainly clear skies. Tomorrow, highs around 84. Partly cloudy skies. Tomorrow night, chance for storms. Lows dip down to about 56. I'm meteorologist Kara Foster on Bluff Country 103.5 KNEI. Currently, it's 72 degrees.

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1: You won't believe the size of this animal. Never seen it or heard of it. It's craziness. It's on the way on the Sam Alex Show.

0: KNEI 103.5 Bluff Country. Of course, it's Sunshine State, Florida, setting a new state record always in these blue catfish, weighing 73.6 pounds, caught in the Suwannee River. It is huge. Seems like something you'd see in a movie. It's Sam Alex shit.
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1: Famous country star, she reveals what her famous hubby is really like at home. 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
1: I believe it's been 13 years. Amy Grete has released her first album in this time, The Me That Remains. She has been talking about in interviews with her hubby, Vince Gill, is really like at home, and he's what you would think. Always strumming the guitar, laughing, drinking a cold one, and loves golf too, of course.
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Chance of thunderstorms tonight. Otherwise, cloudy skies expected. Lows dip down to about 55. South winds 8 to 15 miles per hour. Mainly clear skies. Tomorrow, highs around 84. Partly cloudy skies. Tomorrow night, chance for storms. Lows dip down to about 56. I'm meteorologist Kara Foster on Bluff Country 103.5 KNEI. Currently, it's 72 degrees.

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I know who can bring you a fun time. 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
2: Fox News, I'm Tom Rigotti. President Trump has been holding talks with Chinese leader Xi Jinping in Beijing. Fox's Peter Ducey has details of the readout of the meeting.
3: Now we know what Xi wants to get out of this big summit with President Trump. We've known that the president came here and his big thing was getting China to open up more for American businesses. Xi's thing, as it turns out, is getting the U.S. to get out of the way if he decides to make a move on Taiwan.
2: The CENTCOM commander testifies at a Senate Armed Services Committee hearing today. Fox's Jennifer Griffin reports.
4: At his first public hearing since the Iran conflict began 7 weeks ago, CENTCOM commander Admiral Brad Cooper pushed back on leaked assessments about Iran's remaining missile stockpiles. Democrats also want to know about depleted U.S. munition stockpiles.
2: The New York Times reports Iran still retains most of its missile stockpile. 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
13: Chance of thunderstorms tonight. Otherwise, cloudy skies expected. Lows dip down to about 55. South winds 8 to 15 miles per hour. mainly clear skies. Tomorrow, highs around 84. Partly cloudy skies. Tomorrow night, chance for storms. Lows dip down to about 56. I'm meteorologist Kara Foster on Bluff Country 103.5 KNEI. Currently, it's 70 degrees.

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1: Love Macaulay Culkin. He's such a good guy. And we've interviewed Brenda Song, his other half, many times over the years. And, you know, they're married. Macaulay has been opening up about his grief over Catherine O'Hara, who played his mom in Home Alone. She passed away. And he's expressing his regret not being able to repay her before she passed, expressing love and sadness. Just a reminder not to take any day for granted. There's someone you love. Tell them.
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1: Queen Latifah joining season 30 of The Voice. Riley Green, Adam Levine, lead singer Maroon 5, Kelly Clarkson, the coaches. I always knew it, man. Just like Blake Shelton, he was doing such a good job years ago. Like, he just performed and then he would get to be on the couch to show his personality. Same thing with Riley. Always knew he was going to be a TV star. So proud of him.
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6: Chance of thunderstorms tonight. Otherwise, cloudy skies expected. Lows dip down to about 55. South winds 8 to 15 miles per hour. Mainly clear skies. Tomorrow, highs around 84. Partly cloudy skies. Tomorrow night, chance for storms. Lows dip down to about 56. I'm meteorologist Kara Foster on Bluff Country 103.5 KNEI. Currently, it's 70 degrees.

the blue, drifting off to the evening news. She said, honey, what would you do if you'd have never met me? I just laughed, said, I don't know. 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And then tried to dig real deep. 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
3: Fox News, I'm Tom Graham. President Trump and Chinese leader Xi Jinping set to hold a second round of talks while in Beijing. The two leaders have been discussing trade, Taiwan, and Iran. Fox's Peter Doocy.
4: They have a lot of loose ends that they need to tie up. President Trump says that Xi has offered to help end the Iran war any way that he can.
3: Details about how Beijing would help end the war are unclear. A top member of the Trump administration traveling to Cuba today, Fox's Carmen Roberts.
5: The CIA says Director John Ratcliffe met with Cuban officials, including Fidel Castro's grandnephew, Raul Rodriguez Castro, to deliver President Trump's message that the U.S. is prepared to seriously engage on economic and security issues, but only if Cuba makes fundamental changes.
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17: Chance of thunderstorms tonight, otherwise cloudy skies expected. Lows dip down to about 55. South winds 8 to 15 miles per hour. Mainly clear skies tomorrow, highs around 84. Partly cloudy skies tomorrow night, chance for storms. Lows dip down to about 56. I'm meteorologist Kara Foster on Bluff Country 103.5 KNEI. Right now, 68.

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1: Birkenstock Holdings. 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

0: 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We love antique cars and country music concert, plus other artists too. So it's Miranda Lambert in St. Louis with Kenny Loggins, Ludacris, celebrating 250 years in the STL. Pretty neat.
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2: Chance of thunderstorms tonight. Otherwise, cloudy skies expected. Lows dip down to about 55. South winds 8 to 15 miles per hour. Mainly clear skies. Tomorrow, highs around 84. Partly cloudy skies. Tomorrow night, chance for storms. Lows dip down to about 56. I'm meteorologist Kara Foster on Bluff Country 103.5 KNEI. Right now, it's 66 degrees.

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2: News. I'm Tom Rigotti. President Trump has been talking trade with China's leader. Fox's Peter Doocy is in Beijing.
3: There's about a dozen American CEOs here, and only one of them that we know of has secured a deal. That is the Boeing CEO, who is part of the American delegation, who President Trump says is going to walk away from here with a deal with the Chinese government to buy 200 jumbo jets.
2: The U.S. government cleared 10 Chinese companies to buy NVIDIA's H200 artificial intelligence chips. Democrats are accusing Republicans of pushing out black voters in their latest redistricting push. Here's Fox's Chad Pergram.
4: New South Carolina maps could mean former House Majority Whip Jim Clyburn can't win. Still, Democrats believe they can seize the House despite a shrinking map. Democrats are banking on Republicans overplaying their redistricting hand.
2: The Supreme Court declared racial gerrymandering unconstitutional last month. America's listening to Fox News.
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9: Chance of thunderstorms tonight. Otherwise, cloudy skies expected. Lows dip down to about 55. South winds 8 to 15 miles per hour. Mainly clear skies. Tomorrow, highs around 84. Partly cloudy skies. Tomorrow night, chance for storms. Lows dip down to about 56. I'm meteorologist Kara Foster on Bluff Country 103.5 KNEI. Right now, 61.

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0: 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Parenting experts say children can be challenging, but with the right activities and preparation, it can be a really fun adventure. 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
1: Yeah, you missed the news of Magic Kingdom undergoing a major construction. New attractions like Piston Peak, Villains Land, and you can stay at Deluxe Tier, at Deluxe Village Resorts. There's like a big celebration going on. Buzz Lightyear, Space Ranger Spin, Big Thunder, Mountain. There's always construction going on. Let us know what your favorite place to go do for vacation with the fam on a budget. We'd love to know. Sam Alex Radio on Instagram.

0: 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Got a message, Sam Alex Radio, Instagram, verified blue check mark, saying her FM love going to Mount Rushmore, South Dakota. Yeah, that was my favorite vacay as a kid, doing the road trip, going to Mall of America, Minnesota, going to Chicago Bears training camp, and then Mount Rushmore and the Corn Palace. They do a lot of good country concerts there too, actually.
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9: Chance of thunderstorms,

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2: News. I'm Deborah Valentine. President Trump responding on Truth Social to a reported comment from Chinese President Xi Jinping, in which China's president reportedly described the U.S. as a declining nation. Fox's Peter Ducey reports from Beijing.
3: A nation in decline. On that, I fully agree with President Xi. But now the United States is the hottest nation anywhere in the world, and hopefully our relationship with China will be stronger and better than ever before.
2: The two presidents focusing their meetings on reopening the Strait of Hormuz, trade deals, and Taiwan. The Supreme Court will allow an abortion pill to be available by mail nationwide while a lawsuit plays out.
4: The original case was brought by the state of Louisiana, which sued the FDA to challenge a regulation that allowed mifepristone to be prescribed through telehealth and by mail, arguing it violated the state's sovereignty.
2: Fox's Kevin Uretsky reporting. 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
1: Love Country Weather.
10: Chance of thunderstorms overnight, otherwise overcast skies. Lows dip down to about 55. South winds 8 to 15 miles per hour. Daytime highs approaching 84. Friday, lots of sunshine. Partly cloudy skies. Friday night, chance of thunderstorms. Lows dip down to about 56. I'm meteorologist Carol Foster on Bluff Country 103.5 KNEI. Right now, 61.

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3: 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And
4: it is.
3: The bad guys are trying and getting better all the time. So, I mean, the phones and their operating systems can only go so far, I suppose.
4: Well, you have a lot more people out there trying to do bad things than people trying to do good things.
3: Sure.
4: In this aspect, I should say, in particular.
3: Right. Yeah, he's not making a statement about humankind here in general. So
4: don't
3: go down that road yet.
4: It's the old, you know, cops and robbers. They're always one step behind the new attack trying to come out. There are a lot of instances of where applications have been onto these curated app stores that did have stuff in them.
3: Right.
4: And once it's discovered, they find them, they rip them back out, and they try to suppress them. So they're doing something to help with that. So be careful with that. Now, in respect to antivirus specifically, these devices don't really have antivirus. I got to be careful saying that because they kind of do, they kind of don't.
3: Okay.
4: We have tried putting what's called managed antivirus on both iOS, Apple devices, and Android devices. And we found that the antivirus for iOS doesn't work. It lets you manage the device so you can see some configuration on it, but it won't actually put an actual antivirus on it at all. It might do a little pop-up blocking, but that's about it. It was more about managing the fleet of devices.
3: Sure.
4: Android's a little bit more capable. It

0: device on a regular occasion. If your device is old enough, we're not getting updates anymore, even if the device works fine, you should upgrade to a new device. Because getting those updates are what help protect you from getting those.
1: Well, we go back to, like you say, these operating systems, they're built to try to navigate this hostile environment, and every new updated device is going to do that, I suppose.
0: Yep, because they're adding in. They're always finding new ways these things are coming at them. That's why it's so important to do updates on your computer, whatever it is, your phone, whatever it is, because these updates are plugging holes that have been found to be exploited by the bad actors.
1: Yep, we're going bottom line here is use your good judgment about things as well. If it looks like and smells like it probably is.
0: Yeah. And that's the hard part is if you don't have a little experience with it, it's really hard to know. Trust your gut. If they want to come to help talk to us, they're welcome to. We're at 117 East Water Street. Best landmark is probably the corner bar. Most people know that place. So we're two doors down from there. But if not us, talk to your trusted person. If you have a family member who knows this stuff, talk to them first. Make sure that they're helping you because they're going to know your stuff better and we're going to know it right off the bat. Or you can call us at 563-382-4726. Give us a ring and we can set an appointment if you like or whatever you need.
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3: Slight chance of thunderstorms overnight. Otherwise, cloudy skies expected. Lows dip down to about 55. Winds out of the south, 10 to 15 miles per hour. Mainly clear skies. Friday, daytime highs approaching 83. Chance of thunderstorms Friday night. Lows level off around 57. Partly cloudy skies. I'm meteorologist Carol Foster on Bluff Country 103.5 KNEI. Right now, 61.

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2: I'm Chris DeMayo. President Trump meets with Chinese President Xi Jinping on day two of his trip to China. The president tells Fox's Hannity his relationship with Xi has improved.
3: When I first came here, China was really taking advantage of the United States. He understands that. And now we do great with China, and we have a very good relationship. We have a friendship, really. He's a tremendous leader. He's been here a long time, very powerful, very strong. There's no doubt about it.
2: The president also says Xi promised to buy 200 Boeing jets.
3: That's a lot of jobs. It's a lot. Boeing wanted 150. He got 200. He said, I think it was a commitment. I mean, you know, sort of like a statement, but I think it was a commitment.
2: The president and Xi also talked trade. 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
6: Slight chance of thunderstorms overnight. Otherwise, cloudy skies expected. Lows dip down to about 55. Winds out of the south, 10 to 15 miles per hour. Mainly clear skies. Friday, daytime highs approaching 83. Chance of thunderstorms Friday night. Lows level off around 57. Partly cloudy skies. I'm meteorologist Kara Foster on Bluff Country 103.5 KNEI. Currently, 60.

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1: 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Finally made it to my feet as she opened up the door. And she said, "You're not gonna do this anymore."

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2: News. I'm Deborah Valentine. Ahead of President Trump's first meeting with China's President Xi Jinping Wednesday, the State Department said China and the U.S. agree Iran shouldn't charge money for passage through the Strait of Hormuz. President Trump tells Fox's Hannity he and China's president also oppose Iran's nuclear program.
3: I don't think China wants Iran to have a nuclear weapon either. I said, they're stone cold crazy. You don't need them having a nuclear weapon either.
4: What did he say?
3: Well, he's not going to respond too much. He's a pretty cool guy. He's not going to say, oh, gee, that's a good point.
2: President Trump also said China's president promised Beijing wouldn't sell military equipment to Iran. Reuters reporting the U.S. plans to indict Cuba's former president, Raul Castro, citing a U.S. Department of Justice official. The potential indictment of the 94-year-old focuses on the downing of aircraft. 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
7: Cloudy skies expected overnight with a slight chance for showers. Lows dip down to about 55. South winds 10 to 15 miles per hour. High temperatures reach up to 83. Friday, mainly sunny skies. Partly cloudy skies. Friday night, chance of thunderstorms. Lows level off around 57. I'm meteorologist Kara Foster on Bluff Country 103.5 KNEI. Currently, it's 59 degrees.

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6: Cloudy overnight with lows around 55. Southerly winds 10 to 15 miles per hour. Lots of sunshine, Friday, 83. Chance of thunderstorms, Friday night, lows around 57. Temperatures well above average, Saturday and Sunday, with highs in the low 80s. Storms possible both days. I'm meteorologist Kara Foster on Bluff Country 103.5 KNEI. 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
2: I'm Chris DeMeo. President Trump and Chinese President Xi Jinping talking trade, the Strait of Hormuz, and Taiwan in their meeting Thursday.
3: He wanted to tell President Trump that the number one priority for U.S. and Chinese relations is that China can basically do whatever they want with Taiwan, and they do not want any interference from the United States government if they choose to make a military move.
2: Fox's Peter Ducey. At least four people are dead after a small plane crash in southern New Mexico.
4: The FAA revealing the plane operated by TransAero Medevac was traveling from Roswell to Sierra Blanca Regional Airport.
2: Fox's Kristen Goodwin, the FAA and the National Transportation Safety Board are investigating the cause of the crash. NHL playoffs, Montreal beats Buffalo 6-3. The Canadiens lead that series 3-2. Game 6, Saturday in Montreal. 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
10: Cloudy overnight with lows around 55. Southerly winds 10 to 15 miles per hour. Lots of sunshine Friday, 83. Chance of thunderstorms Friday night, lows around 57. Temperatures well above average Saturday and Sunday with highs in the low 80s. Storms possible both days. I'm meteorologist Kara Foster on Bluff Country 103.5 KNEI. 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
5: Cloudy overnight with lows around 55. Southerly winds 10 to 15 miles per hour. Lots of sunshine, Friday, 83. Chance of thunderstorms, Friday night, lows around 57. Temperatures well above average Saturday and Sunday with highs in the low 80s. Storms possible both days. I'm meteorologist Kara Foster on Bluff Country 103.5 KNEI. Currently 58.

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2: News. I'm Deborah Valentine. Speaking alongside Chinese President Xi Jinping at a Communist Party compound in Beijing, President Trump announcing the U.S. will host the Chinese president later this year.
3: It's an honor to be here. We'll be back, and I believe on September 24th or thereabouts, President Xi is going to be coming to the United States, and we will be reciprocal, like reciprocal trade. The visit will be reciprocal.
2: President Trump says China's agreed Iran must not possess nuclear weapons and has pledged to assist in ending the conflict with Tehran. The two presidents held final talks in Beijing today. President Trump is about to depart China, heading back to the U.S. Tensions escalating in the Strait of Hormuz. A ship anchored off the United Arab Emirates was believed seized by Iran on Thursday. Another ship attacked and sank near Oman. 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
8: Cloudy overnight with lows around 55. Southerly winds 10 to 15 miles per hour. Lots of sunshine Friday, 83. Chance of thunderstorms Friday night, lows around 57. Temperatures well above average Saturday and Sunday with highs in the low 80s. Storms possible both days. I'm meteorologist Kara Foster on Bluff Country 103.5 KNEI. 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
1: Well, I left Kentucky back in 49 and went to Detroit working on assembly line. The first year they had me putting wheels on Cadillacs. 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

yeah, Red Rider, this is the Cottonmouth and the Psycho Billy Cadillac. 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
8: Cloudy overnight with lows around 55. Southerly winds 10 to 15 miles per hour. Lots of sunshine Friday, 83. Chance of thunderstorms Friday night, lows around 57. Temperatures well above average Saturday and Sunday with highs in the low 80s. Storms possible both days. I'm meteorologist Kara Foster on Bluff Country 103.5 KNEI. 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
1: Fox News, I'm Chris DeMeo. President Trump and Chinese President Xi Jinping ending their latest meeting. They had spoken about the Strait of Hormuz and Taiwan.
2: He wanted to tell President Trump that the number one priority for U.S. and Chinese relations is that China can basically do whatever they want with Taiwan, and they do not want any interference from the United States government if they choose to make a military move.
1: Fox's Peter Ducey. At least four people are dead after a small plane crash in southern New Mexico.
3: The FAA revealing the plane operated by TransAero Medevac was traveling from Roswell to Sierra Blanca Regional Airport.
1: Fox's Kristen Goodwin. The FAA and the National Transportation Safety Board are investigating the cause of the crash. NHL playoffs, Montreal over Buffalo 6-3. The Canadians lead that series 3-2. 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
9: Lots of sunshine today with a high of 83. Winds out of the south, 8 to 15 miles per hour. Chance of thunderstorms tonight, lows level off around 57, partly cloudy skies. Tomorrow, high of 82. Temps well above average. Sunday and Monday with highs from the low 80s to the mid 80s. Storms both days. I'm meteorologist Kara Foster on Bluff Country 103.5 KNEI. Currently, it's 59 degrees.

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8: Lots of sunshine today with a high of 83. Winds out of the south, 8 to 15 miles per hour. Chance of thunderstorms tonight, lows level off around 57, partly cloudy skies. Tomorrow, high of 82. Temps well above average, Sunday and Monday, with highs from the low 80s to the mid 80s. Storms both days. I'm meteorologist Kara Foster on Bluff Country 103.5 KNEI. Currently, it's 59 degrees.

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1: News. I'm Deborah Valentine. President Donald Trump is on his way back to the United States following meetings with China's President Xi Jinping during a three-day summit in Beijing. President Trump says fantastic business deals were made during the visit.
2: This has been an incredible visit. I think a lot of good has come of it. We've made some fantastic trade deals, great for both countries.
1: President Trump also says China's president has agreed Iran must not have a nuclear program and that China will not sell weapons to Tehran and will work to help end the conflict with Iran. China's president visits the U.S. in September. Africa's CDC, the continent's top public health body, today confirmed a new Ebola outbreak in Congo's remote Ituri province, with 246 suspected cases and 65 deaths recorded so far. 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
3: Lots of sunshine today with a high of 83. Winds out of the south, 8 to 15 miles per hour. Chance of thunderstorms tonight. Lows level off around 57, partly cloudy skies. Tomorrow, high of 82. Temps well above average Sunday and Monday with highs from the low 80s to the mid 80s. Storms both days. I'm meteorologist Kara Foster on Bluff Country 103.5 KNEI. Currently, it's 58 degrees.

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0: He's right near the top, bro. 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
0: Yeah, it's just starting to get swinging now.
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5: Lots of sunshine today with a high of 83. Winds out of the south, 8 to 15 miles per hour. Chance of thunderstorms tonight, lows level off around 57, partly cloudy skies. Tomorrow, high of 82. Temps well above average, Sunday and Monday, with highs from the low 80s to the mid 80s. Storms both days. I'm meteorologist Kara Foster on Bluff Country 103.5 KNEI. Currently, it's 58 degrees.

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4: 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I'm Riley Smith. The USDA released its weekly U.S. export sales report on Thursday. 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
5: Every county fair has that special person or family. 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Nominations are due June 1st. 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
4: This week's export sales were mostly a repeat of recent trends once again. However, there were a few notable differences. Allendale commodity broker Ben Breisch said old crop corn sales were lacking, but that market has been so strong recently that this is a minor issue.
6: Came in at just about 685,000 tons sold, which is well within the range that we were looking at. For new crop, right, we had small purchases of about 400 tons. Very small, but again, within the range. We were lacking on the old crop sales. Our range of expectations was between 1 million to 1.5 million, and they only came in at about 684. So a little bit lacking on the sales, but that's all right, because really over the past few weeks, the export sales numbers on corn have been very strong.
4: While this week was a standout week for the soybean sales, Breisch said they still need to see more consistent sales to meet the USDA's goals.
6: And as far as soybeans, we had about 182,000 tons sold, mostly on the old crop again. 102 came from old crop, just above the lower end of the estimates there, which came in at around 100 to 500,000. And a decent amount of new crop sold. Estimates range from 0 to 100,000 tons, and we got 80,000 new crop sales. While that is healthy for new crop beans, beans have been more sporadic over the past few months in terms of their general sales. We need to be seeing more consistent sales out of the beans for us to get to that USDA number. But this week is a standout week, and we do need to continue to see that as we go into the end of the year.
4: For more marketing information, you can visit allendale-inc.com. For the World of Agriculture on the Iowa Agribusiness Radio Network, I'm Riley Smith.
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8: 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Yeah.

Well, if you go 6 months down the road, we would be in November. Don't want to think about that. We still got summer to go yet. Megan Maroney on KNDI Bluff Country 103.5. Welcome to Friday. And it'll feel like summer today. Yeah, my goodness. High near 85. A little windy again. Showers and thunderstorms a pretty good possibility. Tonight, low near 58. Tomorrow, sunny 84. And then for Sunday, looking kind of rainy at the high near 84, and those rain showers linger into Monday as well. Temperature right now 55. Sports, Duren Swenson has all that news on the way. Here's Colin Ray.

0: Yeah, Johnny Cash, I Got Stripes, Classic Country on KADI Bluff Country 103.5. Sports, baseball scores from yesterday. The Reds beat up on the Nationals 15-1. Twins took 2 out of 3 from the Marlins. They won yesterday 9-1. Brewers beat the Padres 7-1. Cardinals beat the A's 5-4. Cubs down the Braves 2-0. And the White Sox beat the Royals 6-2. And the NFL schedule came out last night. Big week one, Packers, Vikings at U.S. Bank Stadium on September 13th. Tip off for that game around 3:25. All right, more sports. Here's Darren.
1: State track qualifying events were held last evening. Some went into the morning due to weather delays at the 3A state track qualifier at Clear Lake. The Decorah girls won the event. They have automatically qualified in 15 events for state, highlighted by Renee Wilson, Cassandra Stehmeyer, and Stella Pohl, each qualifying in 4 events. The Decorah boys finished 2nd in the state track qualifying meet. They qualified 13 events for next week's state meet. Peyton Webb, Mitchell Stemper, and Bennett Coppola, each qualifying in 3 events. At the 2A state qualifier at West Union last evening, on the girls' side, Waukon tied for 1st, Crestwood 3rd, New Hampton 5th, North Fayette Valley tied for 7th, MFL Marmac was 11th, and Postville finished in 12th. Waukon has automatically qualified in 6 events, highlighted by Addie Olson, Briah Stewart, and Ellie Wilkins, each qualifying in 3 events thus far. New Hampton has qualified in 4, Crestwood and MFL Marmac have qualified in 2. On the boys' side, Crestwood finished 4th in the state track qualifier. New Hampton was 6th, Waukon 8th, North Fayette Valley 10th, Postville 11th, and MFL Marmac in 12th. Crestwood has automatically qualified in 5 events for state thus far. New Hampton 3 and Waukon in 2. Finnegan Donlin for Crestwood has qualified in 4 events. At the 1A state track qualifying meet at Edco on the girls' side, Southwind was 2nd, Key High was 3rd, and Turkey Valley finished in 7th. Southwind has qualified in 4 events, all involving Maddie Jansen. Key High thus far has qualified in 3 events, all involving Addison Winters. On the boys' side, Southwind finished 4th, Key High 7th, and Turkey Valley 12th. Southwind has qualified for state in 4 events thus far, with Hugh Conway a part of 3 of them, and Key High has qualified in 1 event thus far. More at-large qualifiers will be announced today by the Iowa High School Athletic Association and the Iowa Girls High School Athletic Union. Regular season high school track at the Chatfield Invitational last night. On the girls' side, Caledonia Spring Grove was 5th, Lanesboro Fillmore Central, Mabel Canton was 6th. One area event win on the girls' side, Caledonia Spring Grove won the 4x800 relay. On the boys' side, Lanesboro Fillmore Central, Mabel Canton finished 3rd, Caledonia finished 8th. Area event wins included Kobe Hamill for Caledonia Spring Grove in the 100, LFCMC in the 4x100 relay, and LFCMC's Brody Niemeyer winning the shot put. On the boys' soccer scoreboard, it was Decorah over Denver 9-0. Dubuque Wallert defeated Postville 7-0, and Mason City over New Hampton 8-0. On the baseball scoreboard, Mabel Canton 17, Houston 7. Softball, it was Houston over Mabel Canton 10-0. Winona Cotter over Fillmore Central 15-2. And Caledonia defeated Rushford Peterson 10-0. Boys golf from yesterday, Lanesboro Mabel Canton defeated GMLOK 175-189. Jack Brogley for LMC was the medalist with a 36. Girls side, Lanesboro Mabel Canton with a 202. GMLOK with a 225. Addison McCabe for Lanesboro Mabel Canton was the medalist shooting a 45. Postseason girls golf will open up today with first round regional competition in Class 1A at Mason City. Southwind and Turkey Valley will be there. And Area 2A teams will be split into 2 locations today. Crestwood and New Hampton will play at Cresco. and at Pleasant Valley, MFL, Marmac, North Fayette Valley, and Postville will all participate there. And the Luther College baseball team will take on Bethany Lutheran in the first round of the NCAA Division III baseball tournament at Whitewater, Wisconsin today. It'll start at 2:30, and the video is available at NCAA.com. That's a recap of a busy Thursday night in sports. I'm Darren Swenson.
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7: Of sunshine today with a high of 83. Winds out of the south, 8 to 15 miles per hour. Chance of thunderstorms tonight, lows level off around 57, partly cloudy skies. Tomorrow, high of 82. Temps well above average, Sunday and Monday, with highs from the low 80s to the mid 80s. Storms both days. I'm meteorologist Kara Foster on Bluff Country 103.5 KNEI. Right now, it's 57 degrees.

0: Yeah, hitting that Jack Daniels a little early. Jason L. Dean Whiskey Drink on KADI Bluff Country 103.5, 624. News on the way with Darren Swenson. And I tell you what, social media is really blowing up the speech that Eric Church made at the University of North Carolina over the weekend. Great speech. Snippets, yeah, blowing up all over the internet. Here's another little clip from his commencement speech over the weekend.
1: String one, the low E, that is your foundation. The low E is the thickest string. It is the heaviest. Every chord a guitar can make rests on this string being in tune. Your faith is the low E of your life. The thing that sits at the very bottom of you. Your belief about what this life is for, what you owe, what holds the universe together when science reaches the edge of its own explanation and shrugs. The people who tend to their faith in ordinary seasons do not come undone in extraordinary ones. They still hurt. They still sit in hospital waiting rooms asking unanswerable questions at 3 a.m. But they have a foundation to return to. The world will try to untune this string. Through busyness, through slow accumulation of a full schedule, a full inbox, a full life. Listen to me. Tend to your faith. Not just when you're broken, but when you're whole.

0: From the Urban Cowboys soundtrack, Johnny Lee Cherokee Fiddle on KNDI Bluff Country 103.5. 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And with the update, here's Darren.
1: A person was stabbed and the assumed perpetrator was found dead in a Wednesday night incident in Monona. Monona police say they were called to a reported stabbing in the 200 block of South Page Street shortly after 7:30. Authorities say they located an individual outside of a residence suffering from multiple stab wounds. Police say a tourniquet was applied and the person was transported by Monona ambulance to a nearby hospital. Authorities say during the investigation, a suspect barricaded himself on the second floor of the residence and refused to exit. Police say the Clayton County CERT team was deployed and made entry into the home. Authorities say the suspect was located deceased from what appeared to be a self-inflicted gunshot wound. Police say the case remains an active investigation and no further information will be released at this time. The Vesterheim Norwegian American Museum in Decorah will host its annual Sint Demai celebration today. Siobhan Marlowe is with Vesterheim. She says the event will feature something for everyone.
2: We have such talented people in Decorah that we're really fortunate to be able to include. We've got great musicians, great folk artists, great Nordic dancers, and they really just make this celebration special.
1: Marlowe says there will be free admission to the museum all day today. A complete list of activities is available at Vesterheim.org. And it's the second full day of Sint Demai in Spring Grove. Jess Morkin runs down today's activities.
3: 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And Merchants Bank will actually be holding their customer appreciation grill out. 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And it's a great thing to give back to the community that they do every year. And then the Legion Brat Stand, the American Legion Post 249 have a brat stand in their peanut gallery, and that'll open up on Friday night as well. And if you want to see some Spring Grove baseball under the lights, the Spring Grove baseball team will be taking on, I believe, Schaefer Academy under the lights. And the athletic boosters will be grilling pork burgers and pork chops there on Friday night.
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4: Fox News, I'm Chris DeMeo. President Trump and Chinese President Xi Jinping ending their latest meeting. They had spoken about the Strait of Hormuz and Taiwan.
5: He wanted to tell President Trump that the number one priority for U.S. and Chinese relations is that China can basically do whatever they want with Taiwan, and they do not want any interference from the United States government if they choose to make a military move.
4: Fox's Peter Ducey. At least four people are dead after a small plane crash in southern New Mexico.
6: The FAA revealing the plane operated by Trans Aero Medevac was traveling from Roswell to Sierra Blanca Regional Airport.
4: Fox's Kristen Goodwin. The FAA and NTSB are investigating. President Volodymyr Zelensky says 24 people have died in a missile attack on a Kyiv apartment building. 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
14: Love country weather.
15: Lots of sunshine today with a high of 83. Winds out of the south, 8 to 15 miles per hour. Chance of thunderstorms tonight. Lows level off around 57. Partly cloudy skies. Tomorrow, high of 82. Temps well above average. Sunday and Monday with highs from the low 80s to the mid 80s. Storms both days. I'm meteorologist Kara Foster on Bluff Country 103.5 KNEI. Right now, it's 57 degrees.

0: It's Garth wrapped up in you on KADI Bluff Country 103.5. 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
3: 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And born on this day in 1942 in Crossed, Arkansas, KT Oslin had a string of hits back in the late 80s, early 90s, passed away on December 21st, 2020, due to COVID complications. She was 78. Here's a couple from KT. First one, This Woman on KNEI.

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24: Yeah, let's get her going. It is Friday, 7:04 with Eric and Kathy on KNDI. A lot of things to celebrate today besides being Friday.
25: Friday's the biggest thing.
24: That's the biggest thing. National Pizza Party Day. Yeah, now we're talking.
25: Woo-woo!
24: and burn off those calories. It's National Bike to Work Day. There you go.
25: Okay. I bet you didn't ride a bike to work today. You walked.
24: I walked, so I just got some exercise in that way. National Chocolate Chip Day. Oh, yeah. Now we're talking. There you go. Bring flowers to someone day. Make someone's day. Bring them flowers today.
25: There you go.
24: It's also Peace Officers Memorial Day, a day to honor law enforcement officers who are killed or injured in the line of duty. Also National Police Week as well this week. It's going to feel like summer today. 85. Doesn't that sound great?
25: Wow.
24: Yeah.
25: Okay.
24: Tonight, some showers, thunderstorms, late, low near 58. And tomorrow, more sunshine, 84. And Sunday, showers, thunderstorms. And Monday, more showers and thunderstorms. So there we go. Right now, 55. Well, the big news that came out yesterday in the country music world, somebody is a married woman now.
25: Woo-woo!
24: Lainey Wilson.
25: Yes.
24: She got married on Sunday.
25: Really?
24: And the news came out yesterday, her and Duck tied the knot.
25: Awesome.
24: In the Tennessee area on Sunday. Here's Lainey on KNDI.

0: That's right. Alan Jackson on KNDI Bluff Country 103.5. Taking a look at sports. Baseball scores from yesterday. The Reds beat up on the Nationals 15-1. Twins beat the Marlins 9-1. Brewers beat the Padres 7-1. Cardinals beat the A's 5-4. Cubs beat the Braves 2-0. And the White Sox down the Royals 6-2. Last night, the NFL schedule came out, Kathy.
1: Mm-hmm.
0: Week 1, September 13th. The Vikings are hosting the Packers at U.S. Bank Stadium.
1: Mm.
0: Holy cow.
1: What do you think of that?
0: What a way to kick off the NFL season.
1: Yes, it is.
0: With a bang right there. You betcha. All right, more sports. Here's Darren.
2: State track qualifying events were held last evening. Some went into the morning due to weather delays at the 3A state track qualifier at Clear Lake. The Decorah girls won the event. They have automatically qualified in 15 events for state, highlighted by Renee Wilson, Cassandra Stehmeyer, and Stella Pohl, each qualifying in 4 events. The Decorah boys finished second in the state track qualifying meet. They qualified 13 events for next week's state meet. Peyton Webb, Mitchell Stemper, and Bennett Coppola, each qualifying in 3 events. At the 2A state qualifier at West Union last evening, on the girls' side, Waukon tied for first, Crestwood third, New Hampton fifth, North Fayette Valley tied for seventh, MFL Marmac was 11th, and Postville finished in 12th. Waukon has automatically qualified in 6 events, highlighted by Addie Olson, Bria Stewart, and Ellie Wilkins, each qualifying in 3 events thus far. New Hampton has qualified in 4, Crestwood and MFL Marmac have qualified in 2. On the boys' side, Crestwood finished 4th in the state track qualifier. New Hampton was 6th, Waukon 8th, North Fayette Valley 10th, Postville 11th, and MFL Marmac in 12th. Crestwood has automatically qualified in 5 events for state thus far. New Hampton 3 and Waukon in 2. Finnegan Donlin for Crestwood has qualified in 4 events. At the 1A state track qualifying meet at Edco on the girls' side, Southwind was 2nd, Key High was 3rd, and Turkey Valley finished in 7th. Southwind has qualified in 4 events, all involving Maddie Jansen. Key High thus far has qualified in 3 events, all involving Addison Winters. On the boys' side, Southwind finished 4th, Key High 7th, and Turkey Valley 12th. Southwind has qualified for state in 4 events thus far, with Hugh Conway a part of 3 of them, and Key High has qualified in 1 event thus far. More at-large qualifiers will be announced today by the Iowa High School Athletic Association and the Iowa Girls High School Athletic Union. Regular season high school track at the Chatfield Invitational last night. On the girls' side, Caledonia Spring Grove was 5th, Lanesboro Fillmore Central Mabel Canton was 6th. One area event win on the girls' side, Caledonia Spring Grove won the 4x800 relay. On the boys' side, Lanesboro Fillmore Central Mabel Canton finished 3rd, Caledonia finished 8th. Area event wins included Colby Hamill for Caledonia Spring Grove in the 100, LFCMC in the 4x100 relay, and LFCMC's Brody Niemeyer winning the shot put. On the boys' soccer scoreboard, it was Decorah over Denver 9-0. Dubuque Wallert defeated Postville 7-0, and Mason City over New Hampton 8-0. On the baseball scoreboard, Mabel Canton 17, Houston 7. Softball, it was Houston over Mabel Canton 10-0. Winona Cotter over Fillmore Central 15-2. And Caledonia defeated Rushford Peterson 10-0. Boys golf from yesterday, Lanesboro Mabel Canton defeated GMLOK 175-189. Jack Brogley for LMC was the medalist with a 36. Girls side, Lanesboro Mabel Canton with a 202. GMLOK with a 225. Addison McCabe for Lanesboro Mabel Canton was the medalist shooting a 45. Postseason girls golf will open up today with first round regional competition in Class 1A at Mason City. Southwind and Turkey Valley will be there. In Area 2A teams will be split into 2 locations today. Crestwood and New Hampton will play at Cresco. and at Pleasant Valley, MFL, Marmac, North Fayette Valley, and Postville will all participate there. And the Luther College baseball team will take on Bethany Lutheran in the first round of the NCAA Division III baseball tournament at Whitewater, Wisconsin today. It'll start at 2:30, and the video is available at ncaa.com. That's a recap of a busy Thursday night in sports. I'm Darren Swenson.
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8: 83 today under mainly sunny skies. Winds out of the south, 8 to 15 miles per hour. Partly cloudy skies. Tonight, chance of thunderstorms. Lows level off around 57. High of 82 tomorrow. Temps well above average. Sunday and Monday with highs from the low 80s to the mid 80s. Thunderstorms both days. I'm meteorologist Kara Foster on Bluff Country 103.5 KNEI. Right now, 56.

0: That's a new song from Kenny Chesney called Carry on KNDI Bluff Country 103.5. ACMs are coming up on Sunday night.
1: Mm-hmm.
0: I tell you what, quite the list of performers.
1: Ooh, okay.
0: You know, we got Blake Shelton, Dan and Shay, Ella Langley, of course.
1: Oh.
0: Jordan Davis, Casey Musgraves, mm-hmm. Lainey Wilson, the now married Lainey Wilson, Leanne Womack, Little Big Town, Miranda Lambert, Parker McCollum, the Red Clay Strays. So there you go, some of the few people performing. And Megan Maroney leads the nominations with 9.
1: Wow. That's awesome.
0: Yeah, Miranda Lambert has 8, and Ella Langley and Lainey Wilson each have 7 nominations.
1: Has how many?
0: 7.
1: 7.
0: 7, sorry about that. 7 nominations. There you go.
1: I love it. I love it. That's awesome.
0: Awards are Sunday night, 7 p.m., hosted by Shania Twain.
1: Yeah, won't that be good?
0: That'll be good.

0: is brought to you this morning by Decor Heating and Plumbing, Ascentec, Ashley Furniture in Prairie du Chien, and Birdnow Chevrolet. Here's Darren.
1: A person was stabbed and the assumed perpetrator was found dead in a Wednesday night incident in Monona. Monona police say they were called to a reported stabbing in the 200 block of South Page Street shortly after 7:30. Authorities say they located an individual outside of a residence suffering from multiple stab wounds. Police say a tourniquet was applied and the person was transported by Monona ambulance to a nearby hospital. Authorities say during the investigation, a suspect barricaded himself on the second floor of the residence and refused to exit. Police say the Clayton County CERT team was deployed and made entry into the home. Authorities say the suspect was located deceased from what appeared to be a self-inflicted gunshot wound. Police say the case remains an active investigation and no further information will be released at this time. The Vesterheim Norwegian American Museum in Decorah will host its annual Sit and Demise celebration today. Siobhan Marlowe is with Vesterheim. She says the event will feature something for everyone.
2: We have such talented people in Decorah that we're really fortunate to be able to include. We've got great musicians, great folk artists, great Nordic dancers, and they really just make this celebration special.
1: Marlowe says there will be free admission to the museum all day today. A complete list of activities is available at Vesterheim.org. And it's the second full day of Sit and Demise in Spring Grove. Jess Morkin runs down today's activities.
3: 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And then the Legion Brat Stand, the American Legion Post 249 have a brat stand in their peanut gallery, and that'll open up on Friday night as well. And if you want to see some Spring Grove baseball under the lights, the Spring Grove baseball team will be taking on, I believe, Schaefer Academy under the lights. And the athletic boosters will be grilling pork burgers and pork chops there on Friday night.
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4: Memorial services for Molly Myron, age 84, of Cedar Falls, formerly of Cresco, will be held today at 11 a.m. at the Emmanuel Lutheran Church in Cresco. Visitation will begin at 9:30 today at the church, and the Schmelzer Funeral Home in Cresco is helping the family of Molly Myron, age 84.
0: A memorial service for 49-year-old Bridget Weimiller of Harpers Ferry will be held today at 2 o'clock at St. Patrick Catholic Church, Waukon. And a visitation and celebration of life will follow later from 5 until 7 at Portside Supper Club in Harpers Ferry. The Martin Grove Funeral Home in Waukon is handling the arrangements for Bridget Weimiller, 49, of Harpers Ferry.
4: A celebration of life will be held for Matthew Beckedahl, age 54, of Nina, formerly of Viroqua, will be held on Saturday at 1 p.m. at the Emmanuel Lutheran Church in Viroqua. Visitation will be from 11 a.m. until the time of services. The Roth Family Cremation Center and Funeral Services is serving the family of Matthew Beckedahl, age 54.
0: A funeral service for Dale LaVon Rood, 95, of Viroqua will be at 10:30 on Saturday at Pop Funeral and Cremation Services with military honors. Visitation will be on Saturday from 9 until the time of the service at the funeral home. Pop Funeral and Cremation Services in Viroqua is entrusted with the services for Dale LaVon Rood, 95, of Viroqua.
4: Master Christian burial for Larry J. Kimball, age 79, formerly of Canton, will be held on Saturday at 11 a.m. at the Assumption Catholic Church in Canton. Visitation is going on 1 hour before services at the church. The Mengus Senior Home in Mabel is helping the family of Larry J. Kimball, age 79, formerly of Canton.
0: Funeral services for Chuck Wangness, 82, of Decorah, will be on Saturday at 10:30 at Springfield Lutheran Church, Rural Decorah. There will be no visitation. That is for Chuck Wangness, 82, of Decorah.
4: A memorial service will be held for Norman Francis Scheidel, age 93, of Schley, on Saturday at 1 p.m. at the Catholic Church in Schley, Iowa. And a celebration of life will be held following the funeral at 2 at Lon's home in Schley at 14695 Robin Avenue in Cresco. The Hint Hudak Funeral Home is helping the family of Norman Francis Scheidel, age 93, of Schley.
5: Fox News, I'm Gianna Gelosi. President Trump headed home after a two-day summit in China. Fox Business's Edward Lawrence has a recap.
6: In China, the president says that he secured a commitment for China to buy 200 Boeing jets. Also guarantees that China will buy more agriculture and live up to commitments in buying soybeans from American farmers. The president positioning the U.S. to make sure that China refuses to help Iran and pressures to reopen the Strait of Hormuz.
5: Supreme Court will allow an abortion pill to be available by mail, keeping a lower court ruling on hold. That ruling determined an in-person visit to a doctor was necessary to receive the medication. The companies asked the Supreme Court to block the lower court's decision and allow patients to receive the pills by mail. Thursday, the High Court granted the drug maker's emergency request while the legal challenge plays out. It's Fox's Kristen Goodwin. 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
13: bright sunshine expected today with daytime highs approaching 83. Southerly winds 8 to 15 miles per hour. Mainly cloudy skies expected tonight. Thunderstorms likely. Lows dip down to about 57. Daytime highs approaching 82. Tomorrow, sunshine mixed with clouds at times. I'm meteorologist Kara Foster on Bluff Country 103.5 KNEI. Currently 56.

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3: Oh, it's brought to you by Veterans Memorial Hospital. And, well, going to yesterday's question, it was a little tough one. 30% of people would be willing to give up alcohol. 20% would give up coffee to have this change in their life. What is it? Lose weight, their quality of sleep, spending less money is what we had.
4: Okay, off of Facebook, blood pressure, self-control, their health, a good night's sleep, job, career, better relationships with family, losing weight, health, weight, financial security, and losing weight again. Okay.
3: Okay, well, 30% of people would be willing to give up alcohol, and 20% would give up coffee to have this change in their life. What is it? Have perfect feet.
4: No one got that one right.
3: Wow.
4: No.
3: What an interesting question.
4: Okay, today's water cooler question brought to you by Veterans Memorial Hospital in Waukon. Here we go. 41% of singles say they check this before committing to a date. What is it?
3: They do what?
4: They check this.
3: 41% of singles say they check this before committing to a date.
4: Do a background check?
3: That's a lot.
4: That's a lot of effort for just a date, but anyway.
3: I was going to say maybe like relationship status.
4: Oh, there you go. Yeah.
3: But people can lie anyway.
4: True. Give us a call for the water cooler question, 563-568-3476 or 563-568-6056. They check this before going on a date. Boy.
3: How about they just stalk them? Stalk them on social media for a bit.
4: Yeah, that came to mind too. Check out their social media accounts and all that.
3: Like stalk them.
4: Do a little background checking on Facebook and all that stuff. So, yeah, that's a good one too. Yeah.
3: I don't know. 568-3476 or 568-6056. Water cooler question. 41% of singles say they check this before committing to a date. What is it? What's your guess today?
5: Their cleanliness.
3: Their cleanliness. There you go.
4: Yeah, that's a good one. Yeah.
3: And the message off of Facebook says social media. They check their social media.
4: Do that stalking on social media. Yeah, that's a good one. Cleanliness, social media checking. Maybe see where they work. I don't know. Or just kind of trying to find that out. What kind of job they have. Yeah.
3: I don't know. I mean, you know, I don't.

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2: 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Martin's, 44 black and black white faced second calf heifers for August calving. South Fork, 30 black and red cows, June calving. Mulhern, 18 red fall calving cows. Dorn, 16 Charlet fall calving cows. Pipeline Farms, 15 black cow-calf pairs and bred cows. Dudenbotzel, 7 black bred cows. Heim, 6 Aberdeen Angus cow-calf pairs. Johnson, 5 black cow-calf pairs. Poulter, 2 red Angus bred cows. Meyer, 1 black bred cow and 1 black cow-calf pair. And Martin's, 3 black bred heifers. Johnson, 20 black Angus replacement heifers from 750 to 850 pounds. Pipeline Farms, 3 black Angus breeding bulls. Kurth, 2 Sim Angus breeding bulls. Lacey, 2 red Angus breeding bulls. Ivers, 2 black Galvey balancer breeding bulls. Nestler, 2 black and red Angus breeding bulls. Credemacher, 1 red Galvey breeding bull. Dorn, 1 black white-faced breeding bull. Lunning, 1 Simmental yearling bull. And Haynes, 1 black Angus breeding bull. 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Martin's, 27 black heifers, 1,000 to 1,100 pounds. 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Gillespie, 20 black steers, 5 to 600. 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Jory, 15 black steers and heifers weighing 6. 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Haynes, 10 black white face heifers, 650 to 750. Meyer, 4 black and Hereford steers from 5 to 550, and Hegland, 2 black heifers, 5 to 600 pounds. Golden Oak, 28 feeder lambs, 70 to 80 pounds. Golden Hawk, 3 feeder pigs, 65 pounds, along with 1 red sow. And Storch, 2 crossbred gilts, bred to a Duroc. 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For more information on the upcoming sale with the Lanesboro Sales Commission, contact the barn at Area Code 507-467-2192. 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
0: ACM's coming up on Sunday night from Las Vegas. Zach Top has 5 nominations, including Male Artist of the Year. Here he is talking about Shania hosting.
2: Oh, it's awesome. Shania is, my dad still has a crush on her. And that was a lot of what we listened to when I was growing up. My sisters just loved her. So we listened to a ton of that among the other George Straits and Alan Jacksons and stuff like that. She was a true trendsetter, I guess you could say. Not a trend follower, that's for sure. She was doing her own thing when she came out. And that's fun. I never knew that she hadn't hosted there before. That's very cool. And hopefully I'll get to meet her and I won't act like too much of an idiot around her.
3: It'll

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1: You know, Eric, we've talked about like different robots and how they're becoming a big thing and mm-hmm. they can be more human-like and things like that. Well, Japan is having a problem over there. Okay, they've been dealing with a serious problem of bear attacks.
0: Okay.
1: Okay, so the problem is it's a serious problem, and there's a high-tech company over there that has now responded to that problem with an answer, and it is a robot wolf.
0: Arr.
1: Okay. Yeah. So this company is now struggling to keep up with the demand.
0: Okay.
1: For their wonderful monster wolf is what it's called. This thing actually features flashing LED eyes and the head that scans the area and speakers capable of blasting 50 different sounds.
0: Okay.
1: Including human voices and like gruntle howls, you know?
0: Yeah.
1: And you can hear this up to a half a mile away.
0: Really? All right.
1: Okay. The monster wolf has become such a hit that there is now a 3-month waiting list.
0: Okay.
1: Mm-hmm. All right. And looking ahead, the company is coming up with new things, and they're going to put the wolves on wheels for active patrolling, and they're even developing a handheld version of this monster wolf for hikers and for children to carry on their way to school.
0: Interesting. That's just kind of funny. Wolves on wheels.
1: Well, wolves in your hand? I mean, that's even, I mean, it's kind of weird to say that your kids have to carry one to walk to school.
0: I just thought of like Meals on Wheels, Wolves on Wheels.
1: Right.
0: I don't know.
1: But it's even weirder that your kids are going to carry it to protect themselves to walk to school.
0: Yeah, I know. That's crazy. That's crazy.
1: Like the, yeah, I'm just, I just can't kind of wrap my head around that. I mean, it's just kind of an interesting story.
0: Yeah. Wow. Bear problems. Wow. Okay. So.
1: Interesting, isn't it?
0: Very.
1: The monster wolf that's going to be handheld.
0: Well.
1: Weird.
0: Whatever
1: But the
0: works.
1: Things that they come up with to help with situations, it's amazing.
0: Hey, if it keeps people safe, I guess, whatever works, you know.
1: So. I just thought I'd share that with you. I thought that, you know, we always find, like, unique stories and interesting robot stories, it seems like. So I just thought I'd share that with you.
0: Definitely. Rain in the forecast, or maybe tonight. Details in a few minutes.
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8: Bright sunshine expected today, with daytime highs approaching 83. Southerly winds 8 to 15 miles per hour. Mainly cloudy skies expected tonight. Thunderstorms likely. Lows dip down to about 57. Daytime highs approaching 82. Tomorrow, sunshine mixed with clouds at times. I'm meteorologist Kara Foster on Bluff Country 103.5 KNEI. Right now, 59.

0: Luke and Light It Up, a song about cell phones on KNDI Bluff Country. Perfect lead into this. More and more people are texting from the toilet. They are.
1: What?
0: Yes.
1: Oh, from the toilet?
0: Yeah, more about that survey.
1: Okay.
0: Coming up after Ronnie Millsap.

0: Trying some kindness from Glenn Campbell on KNDI Bluff Country 103.5. Sunshine 63 right now. So, if you feel a little anxious leaving the house without your phone,
1: okay,
0: you're not alone, Kathy.
1: Okay.
0: According to a survey by Reviews.org, 83% of Americans feel the same way. And if you feel a little embarrassed texting or otherwise using your phone on the toilet, many people admitted to doing that. Okay. Here's what the survey found.
1: Okay, what did they find? Okay, let's hear this.
0: Well, 83% of Americans use their phone as alarm clock. I do.
1: Mm-hmm. Okay. I do not.
0: 80% of Americans say they check their phones within the first 10 minutes of waking up.
1: I do not.
0: I guess I kind of do because I use mine as an alarm clock.
1: The only time I use mine as an alarm clock is like maybe in the afternoon if I take a nap. Then I'll use it as an alarm clock.
0: Yeah.
1: But not like to wake up in the morning. I do not.
0: You don't? Okay.
1: Uh-uh.
0: Americans spend an average of 50 minutes on their phones before bed.
1: Yeah, probably. I play my game. Yeah, I like playing my, like, Scrabble-type game that I have, yeah.
0: Try to put it away, yeah. 67% say they have texted someone in the same room as them before. They hate you over there.
1: I'm trying to... I mean, I probably have.
0: Yeah.
1: Like, to be... Like, with my kids, to be silly or something,
0: yeah.
1: I probably have.
0: Oh, yeah.
1: I don't think I ever texted you while we're working. I don't think I ever have texted you while we're working.
0: No, I don't think that's ever happened. So
1: no, I don't think so.
0: No. No. No, that's never happened.
1: I don't think so.
0: Yeah.
1: I'm like, I don't typically do that. I mean, I think I've done it, like, with my kids, like, joking, because they're always, doing stuff like that. So I'm like, ugh, you know.
0: Oh, yeah.
1: But typically, like, when we sit down to eat, like, they're gone.
0: Yeah.
1: Yeah.
0: Try to get their attention, you know, mm-hmm. maybe. Yeah. 83% of Americans feel uneasy leaving their phone at home.
1: Yeah, sometimes. Okay. Yeah, sometimes.
0: Sometimes you feel like almost naked without your phone.
1: Sometimes. So. I have gone without mine, though.
0: Yeah. No, it's good to
1: do. But then when I get to work, like, okay, because then you can pull up, you know, social media, and I'll just send a message out. Hey, phone's at home, so if you need me, do it while I'm working. Otherwise, you won't get me until I get home. Sorry, bye.
0: Yep, yep. So,
1: you know.
0: 54% of people say they panic when their phone battery goes below 20%. Mm. Still got some life left. You're good to go. So, and 70% of people use their phone on the toilet. There you go.
1: Hmm.
0: That's a lot of people. That's 7 out of 10. Wow.
1: I know. I was just thinking about that. I'm trying to think. Have I used mine? I think I have, like... I don't even know why I would have, but I think I have, like, maybe, like, or...
0: Yeah.
1: I don't know why. I know there's people that do.
0: Oh, yeah.
1: I mean, I don't do it very often if I do it. Like, I can't really recall. You know what I'm saying?
0: Yeah. Sometimes it's just... Do it the old-fashioned way. Bring in a newspaper, you know.
1: Oh, my husband does it all the time.
0: Bring in a newspaper.
1: Yeah.
0: Bring in a catalog. Bring in a magazine, you know. The latest flyer.
1: So what do you take to the restroom with you?
0: I sometimes take the newspaper. I do.
1: Sometimes you take your phone?
0: Sometimes I take my phone. Sometimes I take the newspaper.
1: Yeah.
0: Sometimes you read the Lysol bottle.
1: You do not.
0: Or the soap bottle. You just
1: Are
0: look
1: you
0: at
1: serious?
0: It. I have before. Just
1: really?
0: If there's something else. Like,
1: oh, good gravy.
0: Pick it up and look at it. Hey, what is that?
1: Can't you just go to the restroom?
0: Yeah.
1: I mean, isn't there a thing of just going in there, relaxing, and going to the restroom?
0: It's like...
1: Just using the bathroom, like, just what it's intended for. Just go in.
0: A little peace and quiet.
1: And go to the bathroom.
0: A little you time, you know?
1: Yes. Is that not an option?
0: Don't have to read the ingredients on the Lysol bottle or anything like
1: that. No, isn't that an option just to go and just, okay, I have to use the restroom. I'm just going to go sit and relax. Okay.
0: Yeah.
1: That's not an option?
0: Just try to flush your stress away.
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13: Bright sunshine expected today, with daytime highs approaching 83. Southerly winds 8 to 15 miles per hour. Mainly cloudy skies expected tonight. Thunderstorms likely. Lows dip down to about 57. Daytime highs approaching 82. Tomorrow, sunshine mixed with clouds at times. I'm meteorologist Kara Foster on Bluff Country 103.5 KNEI. Right now, 59.

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2: 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Celebrities celebrating today. Actress Jamie Lynn Sigler from The Sopranos is 45. Actor David Krumholtz from Numbers, the Santa Claus movies, is 48. Former football player and Super Bowl MVP of the Packers, Desmond Howard, is 56. Former NFL star Emmett Smith is 57. And Baseball Hall of Famer George Brett of the Kansas City Royals is 73 today.
3: Okay, and on the local side of things, celebrating today, we have Jan Lee Buxengard is 80 today. Happy birthday to Jan. Also celebrating today, Jesse Meldy, Jessica Halverson, and Teresa Newberg. Anniversaries for today is Tori and Hope Lemke. Also celebrating today, Fred and Shelley Stendel. Happy anniversary. And over the weekend on Saturday, Joyce Stegemeyer, Jeff Fossum, Mark Hush. On Sunday, Brittany Darling and Kelly Meyer. Happy birthday. So, anniversary winners, here you go. We had three of them. Mix them up and pick one out there, mister.
2: Here we go. $15 on the line from Jets Meats and Cafe. 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Happy anniversary.
3: Okay, let me finish getting the birthday winners. 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
2: Oh, yeah.
3: Here. 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And two. And there we go. Okay, mixing them up, mixing them up. And pulling out winner for the week, $15 to Jets Meats, go to Daisha Inglet. 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
1: When President Trump needed fighters, Randy Feenstra was there. In Congress, Feenstra partnered with President Trump, banning men from girls' sports and women's restrooms, securing the border, deporting dangerous criminal illegal aliens, and delivering the largest working-class tax cut in American history. Now, as governor, Randy Feenstra will continue to fight alongside President Trump to put America first and Iowa first by defeating big government liberals who threaten our state.
8: As a lifelong Iowan, I know how hard you work and how

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2: Fox News, I'm CJ Papa. President Trump meeting the reporters on Air Force One as it flies back to the States, describing his conversation with China's President Xi on this touchy topic.
3: On Taiwan, he does not want to see a fight for independence because that would be a very strong confrontation.
2: The president added he has not made a decision on whether a major U.S. sale of arms to Taiwan will move forward. The two leaders also spoke about the Islamic Republic.
3: On Iran, it's very interesting. He feels strongly they can't have a nuclear weapon. He said that very strongly. They cannot have a nuclear weapon, and he wants them to open up the strait.
2: Both of those sound bites from White House video. Ukrainian President Zelensky says a Russian missile strike on a Kyiv apartment building yesterday killed 24 people, including three teenagers. 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
10: Bright sunshine expected today, with daytime highs approaching 83. Southerly winds 8 to 15 miles per hour. Mainly cloudy skies expected tonight. Thunderstorms likely. Lows dip down to about 57. Daytime highs approaching 82. Tomorrow, sunshine mixed with clouds at times. I'm meteorologist Kara Foster on Bluff Country 103.5 KNEI. Currently, it's 62 degrees.

0: Sunshine for the first day of sitting in my in Spring Grove today. That is Max McNown, Better Me For You on KNDI Bluff Country. Eric and Kathy, what's coming up?
1: Oh, well, you know, we'll talk a little sports, I guess. We'll just talk a little sports. Since you're talking like football and how the schedule's out, we'll talk a little baseball.
0: Sounds good to me. I was up for that. So here's Dina Carter and Strawberry Wine.

0: Tom T from 1976, Fox on the Run on KADI Bluff Country 103.5. Let's talk some baseball.
1: Well, it's just kind of a, it's in Wisconsin, you know, neighboring state. So I just have to mention this to you because a minor league baseball team in Wisconsin called the Lake Country Dock Hounds. Mm-hmm. I'm not sure if they make it over to play, you know, over here or not. But they're going to take on a different name. Okay, they're going to be known as the Wisconsin Dive Bars.
0: Yes.
1: Only for a three-game stint in July.
0: Okay.
1: And they are going to embrace it, though, with the rebranded name. They are going to, of course, sell merchandise, you know, including jerseys, T-shirts, and hats featuring a neon-inspired logo. So, known as the Lake Country Dock Hounds, they're going to be known as the Wisconsin Dive Bars just for three games in July.
0: I might need a shirt. Look at
1: that. I mean, I think that's kind of cute. I mean, I think it's kind of neat. Yeah.
0: That is pretty cool.
1: Yeah, I think it's kind of neat. I don't know. Yeah.
0: You know, minor league baseball can be fun. Did you see this in the news the other day? A special guest sang the national anthem before the Charlotte Knights against the Gwinnett Stripers on May 1st. The special guest sang the national anthem. Ronald McDonald.
1: Oh, really?
0: Here's a little clip.
1: Okay.
0: Ronald can sing.

0: And the crowd...
1: Wow.
0: ...loved it. Here's the picture.
1: Oh, cool, cool, cool.
0: Came cool. out to say the national
1: anthem. Well, and I'll just share the picture of the shirt. So yeah. on the front, they have, like, yeah. a beer mug with a bat, you know?
0: Yeah.
1: Those, you know, like, walking in Wisconsin dive bars. And on the back, or on another shirt, it has pull tabs as the noun, and it says, my short-term plan for retirement.
0: Nice. Nice.
1: You know, so it's just one of the drops wow. that they'll have for apparel. So it's just kind of cute, you know? People are just having fun with it. It's just a good thing to have, you know?
0: All these great stories, I tell you what, I'm loving it.
1: Jeepers.
0: Had to throw that in there.
1: Oh.
0: John Party, Oak Ridge Boys on the way from KADI.
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1: 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in Waukon, Good Times Restaurant and Bar in Caledonia, Gus and Tony's Townhouse Cafe in West Union, also Headington Repair and Trailers in Decora, Jimmy D's in Hawkeye, Kelly Concrete in Waukon, Naughty Marie's in Dorchester, Meyer Auto Service in Monona, New Albany Savings Bank, Drilling's All Season Sports in Kelmer, Windridge Implement in Decora, Whipke Fur in Eitzen, The Twisted Gnome in Decora. Oh, and there's so many more on the list. Where can they find them all?
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2: These are the opening markets on the Iowa Agribusiness Radio Network. I'm Dustin Huffman. Talking right now with Matt Bennett of AgMarket.net. And Matt, it was a rough day yesterday in the grains, and today starting off lower as well. What are we seeing?
3: Yeah, there's no doubt that the summit between President Trump and Xi didn't go the way a lot of folks were hoping it would. I mean, essentially what we're getting from that is that the original soybean plan, if you will, 25 million tons per year, you know, is something that we're just, I guess we're all going to assume that's what's going to happen. You know, they said that that's, they didn't have any more work to do there, but they're talking to about other ag products. You know, and so the trade took that as a negative because they were hoping, hey, maybe we'll get a few more beans sold to them. Maybe we'll get some other products like corn, for instance. I mean, here, we've been kind of looking at this lately, and U.S. corn definitely works into China right now. China's interior corn prices have been fairly stout. They didn't have the best crop last year, and so if they imported China into parts of the country, they could actually do so, you know, and we've been hearing that they've been kind of asking around about U.S. corn. So none of that's happened yet. That did not go well yesterday as far as what the trade's expectations were, you know. And then the other thing is we've been pretty overbought here lately. So the market's definitely taking a breather here.
2: And on the livestock side, Matt, cattle's been volatile and hogs have been kind of up one day and down the next. What are we seeing on Friday?
3: Yeah, I mean, yeah, volatile would be putting it mildly, Dustin. As you know, this thing's been all over the place. A couple of days ago, of course, fats were up $5, you know, and then yesterday we tried to go even higher, you know, made a new high from the previous day, but then we closed lower on the day. I think it looks like more of a consolidation type trade. If you look at the chart, you know, it looks like we're going to struggle to go up and make new highs. But at the same time, we're fluttering up there awfully close. And then you look over at the cash side of things. You know, cash market is just strong as can be, whether you're talking fast feeders. And the other thing is, remember on beef demand, of course, is that you're in grilling season. And guys like you and I, we've been known to eat a lot of meat, you know.
2: Or under the podcast tab at iowaagnet.com, the futures number's next.
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2: July corn down 7 1/4 at 460 and a quarter. December new crop down 6 1/4 at 485. July beans down 7 1/2 at 1185 even. November new crop down 7 1/2 at 1176. Cattle are split double digits and hogs are starting higher. 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
7: Bright sunshine expected today, with daytime highs approaching 83. Southerly winds 8 to 15 miles per hour. Mainly cloudy skies expected tonight. Thunderstorms likely. Lows dip down to about 57. Daytime highs approaching 82. Tomorrow, sunshine mixed with clouds at times. I'm meteorologist Kara Foster on Bluff Country 103.5 KNEI. Currently, it's 62 degrees.

0: The Oaks at Elvira on KNDI Bluff Country. Going to feel like summer today, Kathy. Mm-hmm. Break out the sunscreen. Sunny and 85. Wow. Tonight, showers and thunderstorms likely, low near 58. And tomorrow, more sunshine, 84. Mm. And rain chances Sunday and Monday.
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9: 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It's its new campus on Highland Drive in Decorah, so you can check that out tomorrow morning.
8: All right. And it is National Police Week, and the Decorah Police Department is excited to announce its partnership with the Elks Lodge number 443 for its fifth annual Cops and Rodders Car and Bike Show. It's going on tomorrow from 9 to 1, Water Street, downtown Decorah. 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
9: And on Sunday, the New Albany Firemen are having their pancake brunch from 7:30 to 12:30 on Sunday at the fire station, serving up those delicious pancakes, sausage, eggs, and a beverage for $10 for adults, and ages 7 to 13 is only $5. So that's the New Albany Firemen pancake brunch on Sunday, 7:30 to 12:30.
8: Sons of Norway Bake Sale is coming up on Saturday tomorrow at the Giants of the Earth Heritage Center at 163 West Main Street in Spring Grove. What's sitting in my going on? Lots of good treats, including Norwegian baked goods. Coffee will be on, too, from 9 to 11 tomorrow.
9: And DeSoto is, VFW and VFW Auxiliary and Lions Club is having their steak fry tomorrow from 4:30 to 7 at the Community Center on Highway 35 for $18. 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That is the steak fry at the Community Center, DeSoto, Highway 35, tomorrow, 4:30 to 7.
8: And the Spring Grove Athletic Booster Club presents the Sportsman's Raffle Rally on Sunday at the Spring Grove Legion. Noon to 1 social hour, 1 to 2, you can walk around the raffles and the drawings, and at 2 p.m., the live drawing. 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That is happening on Sunday with the Spring Grove Legion.
9: And the Almaquie County Master Gardeners and Waukon FFA Plant Sale is going on tomorrow, 8 to noon, at the Almaquie County Fairgrounds Show Barn. So check out all the plants that they have there as well. So lots of fun things going on this weekend. And don't forget, congratulations to all the graduates from high school, 8th grade, preschool, college, you name it.
8: Oh, yeah.
9: There's graduations going on all over the place. Congratulations to everybody working so hard.
8: Throw those hats in the air and let her rip.
9: I love seeing all the pictures and all the celebrations going on. And many, many, many congratulations to people out there. Yes.
8: There you go. Have a great and safe weekend.
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2: News. I'm Therese Crowley. President Trump gaggles with reporters on Air Force One, clearly satisfied with his two-day meeting with China's President Xi.
3: Farmers are going to be very happy. They're going to be buying billions of dollars of soybeans.
2: Fox's Mark Meredith.
4: Two leaders talked a lot about trade while he was over there. The president says he left China with a commitment that it'll spend a lot more of its money on American products, from Boeing airplanes to soybeans. The president says bringing CEOs along with him helps sell America.
5: We have about 30 of the biggest business leaders in the world, biggest everything, you know, I mean, you name it. From chips to planes to everything.
2: And China says they reached common understanding.
3: On Iran, it's very interesting. You feel strongly they can't have a nuclear weapon. He said that very strongly. They cannot have a nuclear weapon, and he wants them to open up the strait.
2: Last day on the job for Fed Chair Jerome Powell. America's listening to Fox News.
6: With this information update, I'm Darren Swenson. The fifth annual Cops and Riders event put on by the Decorah Police Department will be held Saturday in Decorah. Nick Yanef is with the Decorah Police Department.
7: It's on Water Street, just like it always has been. It will be closed from State Street to River Street, and it'll just be hopefully just packed to the gills with classic cars, with project cars, and a lot of really cool things to look at for people. And we're hopefully getting some more motorcycles and bikes this year as well.
6: Proceeds from the event will go to the Iowa Concerns of Police Survivors group. Brent Cook is a member of that group.
8: Local Iowa chapter, state chapter of a national Concerns of Police Survivors. And what we do on a local level is when someone in the state or some agency in the state experiences a loss of an officer, that's when we get called into action. Initially, we respond to, at the request of the agency and or the family involved, we respond to assist with honors for the officer related to the funerals. 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When the funeral is done, we continue the support as Iowa cops. We help survivors attend national camps and retreats that help them deal with their loss.
6: The event is free for the public. 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With this information update, I'm Darren Swenson.
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14: Bright sunshine expected today, with daytime highs approaching 83. Southerly winds 8 to 15 miles per hour. Mainly cloudy skies expected tonight. Thunderstorms likely. Lows dip down to about 57. Daytime highs approaching 82. Tomorrow, sunshine mixed with clouds at times. I'm meteorologist Kara Foster on Bluff Country 103.5 KNEI. Right now, 63.

She was storming through the house that day, and I could tell she was leaving. And I thought, oh, she'll be back, till she turned around and pointed at the wall and said,

0: George Strait trying to give stuff away. It is the Tri-States Country Station, KADI Bluff Country, 103.5. 1010, sunshine right now, 66, with a high near 85 today. ACM's coming up on Sunday night, Las Vegas, hosted by Shania Twain. Lainey Wilson up for 7 nominations, including Entertainer of the Year, Female Artist of the Year, and the song Summer Over Laredo, up for Song of the Year and Single of the Year.
1: When I had heard the idea, I was like, man, when you think about Somewhere Over the Rainbow, it is so iconic, and it takes you back to your childhood. 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And it just means a lot to me that people in the industry think it's as good as what we thought it was the day that we finished it. Call me.

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1: 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I'm Dustin Huffman. Taking a look at cash bids around the state, only about a quarter of our elevators making any kind of price changes. Let's run them down. ADM Burlington, 12 cents under on corn, 450. Soybeans, 20 cents under at 1163. Cargill Eddyville, 22 cents under on corn, cash bid 440. New Co-op Algona, 42 cents under on corn, 420. Soybean, 60 cents under, cash price 1123. Ag State Sheldon, 30 cents under on corn, 432. Soybean, 65 cents under at 1118. Ag State Delta, 35 cents under on corn, cash bid 427. Soybean, 60 cents under at 1123. Cargill Cedar Rapids, 20 cents under on corn, 442. Soybeans, 30 cents under, 1153 for the cash bid. Five Star Co-op Nashua, 33 cents under on corn, 429. Soybeans, 70 cents under at 1113. Lincoln Way Energy Nevada, 29 cents under on corn, 433 for the cash bid. ADM Des Moines, 25 cents under on soybeans, cash price 1158. New Co-op Red Oak, 33 cents under on corn, 429. Soybeans, 60 cents under, 1123. Mid-Iowa Cooperative Green Mountain, 46 cents under on corn, 416. Soybeans, 76 cents under at 1107 for the cash bid. New Co-op Sheraton, 32 cents under on corn, the cash price 430. Soybeans, 60 cents under at 1123. Waukon Feed Ranch, 47 cents under on corn, 415. Soybeans, 70 cents under, 1113. New Co-op Glidden, 41 cents under on corn, 421. Soybeans, 60 cents under, 1123. Innovative Ag Farley, 46 cents under on corn, cash bid 416, soybeans 69 cents under at 1114. And finally today at Cargill and Muscatine, they're 22 cents under on corn at 440, soybeans 32 cents under, the cash price 1151. Cash, corn, and soybean bids are subject to change without notice. 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
1: So you

0: WDI. Who's this?
1: This is Denise.
0: Denise, how are we doing today?
1: Good.
0: Good. All right. Well, you're calling number 21, Denise.
1: Wow. Good deal.
0: Can you tell me those cash words?
1: Al McKee, Cattlemonth, May, Beef Month, Cookout, Monday, May 18th.
0: Denise, that's correct.
1: Good. What did I win?
0: You got money, $103.50.
1: All right. Thank you.
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11: Weather. Bright sunshine expected today, with daytime highs approaching 83. Southerly winds 8 to 15 miles per hour. Mainly cloudy skies expected tonight. Thunderstorms likely. Lows dip down to about 57. Daytime highs approaching 82. Tomorrow, sunshine mixed with clouds at times. I'm meteorologist Kara Foster on Bluff Country 103.5 KNEI. Right now, it's 66 degrees.

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Not a cloud in the sky. Sunshine 69 right now at KNDI Bluff Country 103.5. Clay Walker on the way. Mickey Gilley before 11 o'clock. Here's Old Dominion, their latest. It's

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2: Fox News, I'm CJ Papa. President Trump spending part of his time flying home from China, chatting with reporters on Air Force One. He was asked if China's leader gave him a commitment to help reopen the Strait of Hormuz.
3: I'm not asking for any favors, because when you ask for favors, you have to do favors in return.
2: And President Trump believes this about China's President Xi when it comes to the waterway.
3: I think he will. I think automatically he'd like to see it opened up.
2: The sound bites from White House video. Before he did leave China, the president sat down with Fox's Brett Baer.
4: Did you underestimate the pain tolerance that Iran has?
5: I didn't underestimate anything. We hit them unbelievably hard.
2: Well, today is the final day on the job as the head of the Federal Reserve. Jay Powell, who'll remain on the Board of Governors, something that has not happened for nearly a decade. Wall Street down big at this hour. 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
6: From the Iowa Agribusiness Radio Network studios in Des Moines, this is Iowa Ag Matters. In today's show, Dustin talks with Karen St. Germain of NASA about the organization's relationship with agriculture. Mark brings us another clip from the latest episode of Pods of Potential. And I have a check of the latest U.S. export sales with Ben Breisch of Allendale. I'm Riley Smith, one of your hosts for today, and joining me now is Dustin Huffman. And Dustin, we are wrapping up a very, very busy week in the ag marketplace with all the reports we saw, and hopefully today maybe things can simmer down a little bit before we head into the weekend.
7: Yeah, that it, you know, hopefully will, but it's definitely without its shortage of, no shortage of drama as President Trump on his way back to the United States after his meeting with President Xi, and no real firm commitments on anything for ag purchases. Now, doesn't mean that things weren't talked about, but didn't hear what we kind of want, and that's what's been putting pressure on the markets, as we'll see later on in the middays. But it's, as we talk with Matt Bennett of agmarket.net later on here too, it's just been one of those things where we were hoping to come back with some kind of a signed agreement, and it sounds like we got nothing more than a handshake agreement right now. And so it's going to be, impossible to enforce, quite frankly, and that's what's going to make things a little bit difficult. That's what's going to give the markets a little more pause here as we head into the weekend. And as Matt said, we've been pretty well oversold in a lot of these markets here for the last week or so.
6: Yeah, I think it's important to note that you need to look at the market prices from where they started maybe earlier this week, earlier in the month, and not just from the big numbers that we saw maybe yesterday on the screen. Because a lot of the marketplaces now today, you know, with more losses might be now net low. But how low is the real question, because some of those prices aren't too off of where they were recently anyways. So yes, we should be keeping an eye on that. And yes, there are concerns in the marketplace. I don't think it's time to hit the panic button quite yet. But speaking of the market conversation, Dustin, you mentioned visiting with Matt Bennett of agmarket.net for a check of the grains.
7: I'm joined by Matt Bennett of agmarket.net. And Matt, it was a tough day for the grains yesterday, to say the least, and it's starting off negative today. What are we seeing on this Friday?
8: Yeah, there's no doubt that the summit between President Trump and Xi didn't go the way a lot of folks were hoping it would. I mean, essentially what we're getting from that is that the original soybean plan, if you will, 25 million tons per year, you know, is something that we're just, I guess we're all going to assume that's what's going to happen. You know, they said that that's, they didn't have any more work to do there, but they're talking to about other ag products. You know, and so the trade took that as a negative because they were hoping, hey, maybe we'll get a few more beans sold to them. Maybe we'll get some other products like corn, for instance. I mean, we've been kind of looking at this lately, and U.S. corn definitely works into China right now. China's interior corn prices have been fairly stout. They didn't have the best crop last year, and so if they imported China into parts of the country, they could actually do so, you know, and we've been hearing that they've been kind of asking around about U.S. corn. So none of that's happened yet. That did not go well yesterday as far as what the trade's expectations were, you know, and then the other thing is that we've been pretty overbought here lately. So the market's definitely taking a breather here.
7: You know, when we look at the Chinese situation, of course, we've heard really no solid commitments one way or the other here from the president as he leaves China. But also, this is the time of the year where China normally doesn't buy from us anyway. And so it doesn't seem like it's too far off to say that this is kind of normal until they would actually come back into the market when they need us.
8: Yeah, I couldn't agree more. I mean, there's no doubt that, in this situation, that especially on the bean side of things, I mean, right now, they're usually buying beans like it's going out of style out of Brazil. And so you wouldn't really expect them to buy anything unless they were essentially forced to. I think the trade was hoping that there'd be some sort of situation where they felt like they had to buy more beans in order to get what they wanted on the other side. So, you know, it sounded like the biggest part of the conversation centered around them buying 200 planes off of Boeing's, and I know that people in ag country don't necessarily want to hear that. But ag was definitely mentioned, you know, where they said, hey, they're going to buy a lot of ag products. But I mean, you know, we've all heard that kind of stuff before. I think what everyone was hoping for was some sort of a signed trade deal instead of a handshake agreement, because we all know that those handshake agreements can flip on a dime.
7: Well, that they can, I mean, because there's no way to enforce those by any way, shape, or form. And, of course, while ag products are not heavily mentioned, and we see more about the Boeing situation, I mean, considering the rift we have, anything is in the right direction is progress, I guess.
8: Yeah, I would assume so. You know, there's no doubt that China really wants to get this Strait of Hormuz situation figured out. They get around 50% of their energy directly out of that particular area by a lot of oil off of Iran. And so China's wanting to get that all straightened out. And at the same time, you know, the U.S. wants to make sure they're going to do the appropriate amount of business is what we think is appropriate. So, you know, there's a lot of wrangling going on. And obviously right now the markets, after having such a strong run here lately, really corn, beans, and wheat, we're all just sitting here kind of pulling back. I am watching closely, for instance, with like December corn, as we speak, you know, we're trading below the 50-day moving average, and it's acted as really good support over the last several weeks. If we could close back above that, I'd feel pretty good about this. But as of right now, you know, we're trading below it, so it'll be an important day here.
7: You know, we've been so focused this week on that Chinese trade meeting and also on the E15 thing in Congress. What other things have been happening in that gray market other than what you're talking about with the D's corn?
8: Oh, absolutely. There's a lot of things that can happen here. I mean, when you look at the cash side of things, you know, there's no doubt that, there's just a lot of good things going on from a demand standpoint. Whenever you look, for instance, corn exports remain extremely strong. You know, we're in a position here where it sure looks like the USDA could have raised exports here this week, but they did not. They chose not to do so. And, you know, essentially what you've got is right now shipments are running around 30% ahead of a year ago shipments. I mean, that's shipped corn. That's not just sales. But shipments are running 30% ahead, and USDA is forecasting 14-15% increase in exports. So, you know, our demand right now looks solid as can be. Of course, crush demand's been fantastic for soybeans. So, you know, there's a lot of good things going on. I do think, especially on the corn side of things, with there being some question marks as to how many of these acres of corn will end up being planted, I kind of feel like corn's got its own story without having to lean on something like, you know, the Chinese demand story.
9: Every county fair has that special person or family. They are there before the gates open and long after the lights go out, helping families with projects and pitching in wherever they're needed, never asking for recognition. The Iowa Agribusiness Radio Network, along with Wiffles Hybrids, is honoring them with the Heart of the County Fair Award. Six winners will be recognized locally and at the Iowa State Fair with a plaque, cash prize, VIP passes, and food coupons. Don't delay. Nominations are due June 1st. 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
6: Well, on Thursday, the USDA released its weekly U.S. export sales report, and with how busy this week has been with all of the global news headlines, it goes a little bit under the radar. We did actually see some stronger export sales, but things were mostly status quo. I visit with Ben Breisch of Allendale next for a check of that report.
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14: Ample sunshine expected this afternoon, with daytime highs approaching 83. South winds 8 to 15 miles per hour. Mainly cloudy skies expected. Tonight, storms likely. Lows level off around 57. High temperatures reach up to 82. Tomorrow, sunshine mixed with clouds at times. I'm meteorologist Kara Foster on Bluff Country 103.5 KNEI. Currently, 68.

0: Ella Langley up for 7 ACM nominations. Her new song with Morgan Wallen, I Can't Love You Anymore, on KNDI Bluff Country 103.5. Sunshine today, rain tonight. Details on that forecast a little bit later on.
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0: The 15th annual Stump Dodger Bash is on in Gays Mills, Wisconsin, and this year's 4th of July weekend is stacked with two huge days of live music and summer energy. 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River Swigum at 9. 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Kevin Jagers at 4:45. River Swigum at 6:45. Addison Malik at 7. 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
1: Al McKee, Cattlemen's, May, Beef Month, Cookout, Monday, May 18th.
0: Denise, that's correct.
1: Good.
0: And yes, the Cattlemen's Cookout coming up on Monday at People's State Bank in Waukon. Drive-through, a lot of good food, a lot of good fun coming up on Monday.
2: Well, back on Iowa Ag Matters, and yesterday we got the export sales report, and we're going to hear more about that now as Riley talks with Ben Breisch of Allendale as they go through what those numbers look like here as the exports have been being watched very closely by the markets.
3: Ben, this week in the export sales, obviously some bigger news, but we're still looking at that export sales report. What do we see in the latest numbers in the USDA for the corn and soybeans?
4: Yes, absolutely. So this morning, we got our export sales. They came in at just about 685,000 tons sold, which is well within the range that we were looking at. For new crop, right, they had small purchases of about 400 tons, very small, but again, within the range. We were lacking on the old crop sales. Our range of expectations was between 1 million to 1.5 million, and they only came in at about 684. So a little bit lacking on the sales, but that's all right, because really over the past few weeks, the export sales numbers on corn have been very strong. Really since the end of March on, we have been beating expectations week over week, which results in month over month better sales. And at this point, we only really need to see slightly above average trade to get us to USDA's goal. And as far as soybeans, we had about 182,000 tons sold, mostly on the old crop. Again, 102 came from old crop, just above the lower end of the estimates there, which came in at around 100 to 500,000, and a decent amount of new crop sold. Estimates range from 0 to 100,000 tons, and we got 80,000 new crop sales. While that is healthy for new crop beans, beans have been more sporadic over the past few months in terms of their general sales. We need to be seeing more consistent sales out of the beans for us to get to that USDA number. But this week is a standout week, and we do need to continue to see that as we go into the end of the year. The only concerning thing is, when it comes to South America, is going to be that their sales are going to be coming online soon. They're about to begin the depth of their harvest, and it's nice that we have a head start on these beans, but my concern comes from if this strength of sales are able to sustain over the next few weeks.
3: And then, Ben, when we think about recent flash sales, I know that at this time of year, we don't expect to see too many. Have we seen any recently, and where do they go to?
4: Yes, absolutely. So we did see some. They started picking up actually last week. We had some sales go to Mexico and South Korea, smaller sales, about 380,000 tons from corn to Mexico, and about 130,000 tons of corn for Korea. And yesterday's flash sales came in at a little bit stronger for beans, 252,000 tons of beans to unknown, and that's about what we had as of this morning. So that, combined with today's export sales, very good sales numbers so far this week.
3: All right. And then when we look at the market situation in general, obviously those export sales, we're still looking at them. But right now, the greater picture is that trade meeting between President Trump and President Xi of China. And so far, what we've heard from the agriculture side is, well, really not much. Are we hoping to hear a little bit more about that coming on and potentially, you know, a trade deal to really get some support there?
4: Yeah, absolutely. So all this week, everything was leading up to this meeting between Trump and Xi. And there was a lot of hopes that we would see some more sales, specifically from the bean side. But after their initial meeting yesterday, or earlier this morning, it really doesn't look like there's going to be many more sales coming from China. So the fact is that we're setting back, not because there's any cancellations. It's that the hope that we would see more sales and lack thereof now is the reason why we're seeing this corn and bean market fall apart and take a step back today. Does that continue? That's a good question. Trump leaves tomorrow morning, tomorrow afternoon out of China. So if nothing's talked about then, there may be more pressure ahead for this market.
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8: Ample sunshine expected this afternoon, with daytime highs approaching 83. South winds 8 to 15 miles per hour. Mainly cloudy skies expected. Tonight, storms likely. Lows level off around 57. High temperatures reach up to 82. Tomorrow, sunshine mixed with clouds at times. I'm meteorologist Kara Foster on Bluff Country 103.5 KNEI. 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

0: John Michael Montgomery sold at the Grundy County Auction on KNDI Bluff Country 103.5. Got a news update on the way with Darren Swenson, and a little FYI, the Iowa DOT is doing some crack sealing around the four-way stoplights around downtown Waukon this afternoon, midday. So if you can avoid that, maybe just go around that work if you're heading through downtown Waukon today. Joe Stampley and the latest from Jason Aldean on the way from KNDI.
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0: The 15th annual Stump Dodger Bash is on in Gays Mills, Wisconsin, and this year's 4th of July weekend, it's stacked with two huge days of live music and summer energy. 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And Friday's headliner, High Mileage, at 9:15. 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Kevin Jagers at 4:45, River Swigum at 6:45, Addison Mollick at 7, and closing out the bash, your Saturday headliner, the Feudin' Hillbillies at 9:15. 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
2: News. I'm Therese Crowley. Big deals with China on farmers' soybeans and Boeing jets. President Trump with details flying home on Air Force One.
3: A number of trade deals, actually. The president saying this trip was a success. The president says he made several trade deals and solidified the relationship. So now China respects the United States again. The president saying that artificial intelligence was a big topic. Listen.
4: And we're leading by a lot, but they're second in there. Very strong. And we talked about possibly working together for guardrails.
2: Fox's Edward Lawrence, and China says they reached common understandings, including Iran cannot have a nuclear weapon and they want the Strait of Hormuz open. L.A. Mayor hopeful Nithya Raman struck out on her city council plan to ban backyard barbecues on red flag fire days, blocked by fellow member Monica Rodriguez. Raman is running third. 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
1: With this information update, I'm Darren Swenson. The fifth annual Cops and Riders event put on by the Decorah Police Department will be held Saturday in Decorah. Nick Yanef is with the Decorah Police Department.
2: It's on Water Street, just like it always has been. It will be closed from State Street to River Street, and it'll just be hopefully just packed to the gills with classic cars, with project cars, and a lot of really cool things to look at for people. And we're hopefully getting some more motorcycles and bikes this year as well.
1: Proceeds from the event will go to the Iowa Concerns of Police Survivors group. Brent Cook is a member of that group.
3: Local Iowa chapter, state chapter of a national Concerns of Police Survivors. And what we do on a local level is when someone in the state or some agency in the state experiences a loss of an officer, that's when we get called into action. Initially, we respond to at the request of the agency and or the family involved. We respond to assist with honors for the officer related to the funerals. We support the family in any way we can. And it's not just around the funeral time. When the funeral is done, we continue the support as Iowa cops. We help survivors attend national camps and retreats that help them deal with their loss.
1: The event is free for the public. There is a $10 registration fee for any vehicle. With this information update, I'm Darren Swenson.
4: 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Visitation and celebration of life will follow later from 5 until 7 at the Portside Supper Club in Harpers Ferry. The Martin Groff Funeral Home, Waukon, serving the family of 49-year-old Bridget Weimiller of Harpers Ferry. The service for 93-year-old Norman Francis Scheidel of Schley will be at 1 o'clock Saturday at the Catholic Church in Schley, Iowa. Celebration of life following the funeral at 2 p.m. at Lon's home in Schley at 14695 Robin Avenue, Cresco. And the Hindhutic Funeral Home Cresco serving the family of 93-year-old Norman Francis Scheidel of Schley. The service for 79-year-old Larry J. Kimball, formerly of Canton. Mass of Christian burial at 11 o'clock on Saturday at Assumption Catholic Church in Canton. 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Funeral service for 82-year-old Chuck Wangsness will be held Saturday at 10:30 at the Springfield Lutheran Church, rural Decorah. There will be no visitation. Again, that's for 82-year-old Chuck Wangsness of Decorah. The service for 95-year-old Dale LaVon Rude of Viroqua. 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
10: Ample sunshine expected this afternoon, with daytime highs approaching 83. South winds 8 to 15 miles per hour. Mainly cloudy skies expected tonight. Storms likely. Lows level off around 57. High temperatures reach up to 82. Tomorrow, sunshine mixed with clouds at times. I'm meteorologist Kara Foster on Bluff Country 103.5 KNEI. Right now, 73.

It's John Party on KNEI Bluff Country 103.5, the lunch hour. 74 degrees. Here's Jackson Dean.

Bluff Country 103.5 Diamond Rio, and you want to avoid the intersection downtown Waukon where the traffic lights are. They're doing some road work, the DOT and the road crews. So you want to avoid that downtown intersection where the lights are. Go a different route for another hour or so, at least, and that'll make their jobs a lot easier and safer. So, yeah, try to avoid the intersection of the traffic lights downtown Waukon for at least another hour, hour and a half, as they're working on the roads. Here's Johnny Rodriguez from KNEI Bluff Country.

0: Bluff Country 103.5, Josh Blake in Sunshine. The word today, 85 for the high, 58 tonight with some showers and thunderstorms. Good possibility. Sunshine tomorrow, 84, and then some showers return for tomorrow night, low 58. Sunday's high, 84, with showers and thunderstorms likely on into Monday. Rain is possible, 86 for the high. 75 right now. 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
1: It's time now for a check in the midday markets here on Iowa Ag Matters. I'm Riley Smith. On the phone right now with Lori Carter of Comstock as we take a look at the midday markets. Lori, it's been a very busy week in the ag marketplace. Here at midday, how are those grains trading?
2: The grains are all extremely weak across the board. We have Kansas City wheat down 23 cents pretty much all the way through. Chicago down 22 and a quarter to 25 cents. Corn is down 11 cents on old crop and down 9.5 on new crop December. Soybeans down 17 up front and 13.5 out in the new crop.
1: So we know that President Trump is back from his meeting out in China, a trade meeting, and unfortunately we didn't hear too much about agriculture yet, though we could still hear about that. Looking here at the ag marketplace, is that the case for why we're seeing that red on the screen?
2: I think so. I think maybe just disappointment that we actually don't have any kind of news out of that. We've, run up earlier in the week, so kind of just giving all that back with the lack of new news.
1: And next week looking to be a lot less busy than this week was. And, we had several reports and, of course, that trade meeting. Do we think that the news from this week could get factored in pretty quickly and then next week would potentially be maybe a little bit quieter and just more calm seas for the markets?
2: I would hope that it would be calm seas, but I'm not sure that we have any of that to look forward with. Still continuing troubles in Iran, energy markets still volatile. I guess I still think some of that could spill over into the grain.
1: All right. And then over on the livestock side of things, how are cattle and hogs trading at midday?
2: Cattle continue to be resilient. They're both green. We have fat cattle up $1.27 to $1.72 and feeder cattle up $2.90 to $4 further out. The hogs are weak. They're down $1.42. So kind of a continuation of what we have seen in those markets.
1: And then with those cattle prices, are we thinking that we could see potentially that demand shift? We talk about it for a while, of shifting from beef to pork. I know the consumer, if they want beef, they're going to get it, but it is feeling like we're hitting that breaking point of the consumer looking at their budget and saying that pork might be the better option.
2: I would agree. You would think that would happen. Probably been thinking that for a while, but the spread between the two is pretty close to record wide, and I believe it's like that in the grocery store too. So yes, I would think so. And we have seen signs of a demand dropping off in the beef as far as the number of loads of meat that are being sold. So I think that's happening to some degree.
3: Every county fair has that special person or family. They are there before the gates open and long after the lights go out, helping families with projects and pitching in wherever they're needed, never asking for recognition. The Iowa Agribusiness Radio Network, along with Wiffles Hybrids, is honoring them with the Heart of the County Fair Award. Six winners will be recognized locally and at the Iowa State Fair with a plaque, cash prize, VIP passes, and food coupons. Don't delay. Nominations are due June 1st. 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
1: At midday, July corn down 11 even at 456 and a half. December new crop down 9.5 at 481 and 3 quarters. July soybeans down 17 and a quarter at 1175 and a quarter. November new crop down 13 and a quarter at 1170 and a quarter. On the Merck, June live cattle up $1.07 at 253.15. May feeders up 62 cents at 368.20. June lean hogs down 95 cents at 98.57. June pork cutout went unchanged at 114.47. That's been a check in the midday markets here on Iowa Ag Matters. I'm Riley Smith.
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7: Ample sunshine expected this afternoon, with daytime highs approaching 83. Winds out of the south, 8 to 15 miles per hour. Mainly cloudy skies expected. Tonight, chance of thunderstorms, lows dip down to about 57. High temperatures reach up to 82. Tomorrow, sunshine mixed with clouds at times. I'm meteorologist Kara Foster on Bluff Country 103.5 KNEI. Right now, it's 77 degrees.

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2: We know the ag industry here in the United States touches just about every other industry in the country, and that is no exception, even when it comes to NASA. Dustin had the chance recently to visit with Karen St. Germain to talk about the relationship between NASA and agriculture.
3: And I am here at NASA talking with Karen St. Germain, and you are, again, I'll have you tell us what your role is again at NASA.
4: I'm the Director of Earth Science for NASA.
3: Director of Earth Science. So when we think about agriculture in Iowa, around the United States, we don't always think about the space program. Tell us a little bit about what NASA's doing to help with agriculture in the U.S. and food security around the world.
4: Well, NASA is America's space agency, and one of the things we do is use that unique vantage point of space to benefit, in a very direct way, life here on Earth. And agriculture is one of our longest-served communities. For decades, we've been flying satellites that look back at the Earth, and they measure things that are really important to both producers and the market.
3: And it's really interesting when you talk about use of satellites, for example, going on crop tours and things like that, where we're looking at the fields, the depth that you guys are able to get down and analyze things is just flabbergasting, quite frankly.
4: It really is. So many people know about the Landsat mission. Mm-hmm. And Landsat is looking at the vegetation itself, mm-hmm, and providing critical information about the health and the productivity. But we also have sensors that can map soil moisture and even see depletion and recharging of aquifers, looking at moisture in the root zone. So really, we're trying to look at the, well, and of course, weather satellites. So right, we're trying to look at the whole system that affects the growing season.
3: And so then we look at that data you guys are collecting. What are you able then to do and turn around and help agriculture out with that?
4: Yeah, there are a number of things we do. One of the things we do is

0: is provide situational awareness tools like the drought monitor. We contribute to the WASD. We provide routine measurements of the growing conditions as they are right now. But maybe the more important or more impactful work we do is the modeling work that allows us to project into the future, so producers can see what's coming.
1: Okay, can you give us an example of how that gets used?
0: Yeah, one of the great ways is many of our producers are in a situation where their growing conditions are changing. Mm-hmm. And they've got to adjust the way they manage to try to maximize the quality and quantity of their yield. So one of the things we're working on, and this is a project in Iowa, it's called AVAIL, a virtual agriculture innovation laboratory. Yep. And the idea there is to model a particular piece of land, a particular farm, and then using a crop model, assess the likely yields for a variety of weather conditions, and then allow the farmer in a virtual environment to test different management techniques to try to maximize the yield at the end of the year.
1: Okay, so definitely some great information that'll be helping with farmers. And of course, right now, obviously, speaking of the last couple of weeks, their interest in the space situation has grown exponentially once again with the missions. I mean, obviously people are talking in Iowa, like, well, how are you going to feed those people? How are you going to do all that stuff? And agriculture wants to play a role in that. How does that partnership look?
0: Yeah, I'm so glad you asked that question, because in NASA, we have a lot of collaboration between earth science and space science. So one of the really important things to figure out is, in space travel with humans, how are we going to provide the nutrients, the food that they need? And so we've been running experiments on the space station for years. And in fact, the results, the things we learn trying new seeds and new management approaches on the space station have helped us do things like develop more drought-resistant seed here on Earth. So there's a lot of back and forth and interplay that that helps both life here at home and the prospect for exciting space travel.
1: All right. So if farmers want to learn more about what NASA's doing with agriculture, learn about some of these things that you're making available, where's the best way for them to get that conversation started?
0: Well, you can just go right to nasa.gov and click on Earth, and you'll learn all about our programs.
1: Well, Karen, I thank you so much for taking the time to visit with us about these programs today with NASA.
0: Thank you.
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1: 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Thanks to Riley. Thanks to Mark. Thanks to you for listening. We'll see you back here on Monday on the Iowa Agribusiness Radio Network.
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4: Ample sunshine expected this afternoon, with daytime highs approaching 83. Winds out of the south, 8 to 15 miles per hour. Mainly cloudy skies expected tonight. Chance of thunderstorms. Lows dip down to about 57. High temperatures reach up to 82. Tomorrow, sunshine mixed with clouds at times. I'm meteorologist Kara Foster on Bluff Country 103.5 KNEI. Right now, it's 77 degrees.

states, dozens of towns, one huge signal. 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

0: Valerie Brothers on Bluff Country 103.5. It's 1:16. Josh Blake. And looking out here at just some sunshine and some a little bit of road work as well. But that's part of the deal, right? You got to get that road work in when you can. Got Randy Houser next.
1: You're listening to Iowa Ag Matters. Riley Smith on the show today, filling in for Mark Magnuson, and Dustin Huffman filling in for Mark on the opening market conversation. And we're rejoining that conversation now with Matt Bennett of AgMarket.net to get a look at what has been happening in the livestock markets.
2: All right, moving over to the livestock side of things. It's been a kind of a volatile week for cattle, and the hogs have been just kind of up one day, down the next. What are we seeing there heading into the end of the week?
3: Yeah, I mean, yeah, volatile would be putting it mildly, Dustin. As you know, this thing's been all over the place. A couple of days ago, of course, fats were up $5, you know, and then yesterday we tried to go even higher, you know, made a new high from the previous day, but then we closed lower on the day. I think it looks like more of a consolidation type trade. If you look at the chart, you know, it looks like we're going to struggle to go up and make new highs, but at the same time, we're fluttering up there awfully close. And then you look over at the cash side of things, you know, cash market is just strong as can be, whether you're talking fast feeders. And the other thing is, remember on beef demand, of course, is that you're in grilling season, and guys like you and I, we've been known to eat a lot of meat, you know, so there's going to be a lot of folks, I think, that are going to keep this demand pretty darn strong here for the next several months.
2: Obviously, we know cattle producers are making a decent money right now, but the thing is, the consumers are in a tough situation.
3: Yeah, I mean, no doubt about it. I think where I get really concerned, Dustin, whenever it comes to cattle, is the guy that's going out trying to fill his pens right now. You know, if you're buying those feeders and, you know, you're not growing what you're feeding them. So if you're having to buy the feeders, buy the feed, and then try to find black ink out there on the deferred markets, that's pretty tough row to hoe. You know, whereas your front month, June, you know, you're at 250, 277. You go out there to October and you're down at 239. And so, you know, you can still probably find a little black ink in there if you're efficient. You don't have a whole lot of death loss. But at the same time, you know, you've got to kind of step out on a limb of faith like the cattle producer usually does. I mean, a lot of these guys don't do much risk management. It's worked out well for them in most of their careers, but at the same time, you get caught on the wrong side of this, and you know it could end an operation pretty quick.
2: And one last thing about hogs, we know that the Mexico and Canada are considering changing some of their imports due to the pseudo-rabies cases that were found in Iowa and Texas. I mean, any more word on that and what effect that could have?
3: No, I mean, I haven't heard a whole lot on it, to be totally honest with you. I think this hog market, though, whenever you look at it, I mean, if you look at the cattle charts, if you look at the hog chart, I mean, it's two totally different worlds, you know, whereas cattle, of course, went ramping up and then backed off and then went back up towards the highs. You know, you look, for instance, at August hogs, you know, and shoot, I mean, you're still fluttering $6-$8 off the highs. And the thing about it is that you've got a lot of upfront demand. And I think a lot of that is some of your replacement type demand, you know, so guys that are you know, thinking about grilling this weekend, instead of spending $30 on a ribeye, you know, they might spend $8 or $10 on a pork chop. And that's certainly understandable at times. And I think that's one thing that's kept us real strong up front.
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2: Coming up next on Iowa Ag Matters, I talk with the folks at NASA about what they're doing to help boost agriculture right here on Earth. 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

Well, Denise knew the cash words this morning. Alan McKee Cattleman's May Beef Month Cookout, Monday, May 18th. 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

0: Bluff Country 103.5. Billy Dean, our Friday get-together, and kind of nice, the weekend is just about here for many of us. 77 degrees now, and the Pistol Annie's on the way, as well as weekend weather. Could see some storms later on tonight.
1: The 15th annual Stump Dodger Bash is on in Gays Mills, Wisconsin, and this year's 4th of July weekend is stacked with two huge days of live music and summer energy. 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Kevin Jagers at 4:45. 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And closing out the bash, your Saturday headliner, the Feudin' Hillbillies at 9:15. 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
9: Ample sunshine expected this afternoon, with daytime highs approaching 83. Winds out of the south, 8 to 15 miles per hour. Mainly cloudy skies expected. Tonight, chance of thunderstorms. Lows level off around 57. Mainly clear skies. Tomorrow, high temperatures reach up to 82. I'm meteorologist Kara Foster on Bluff Country 103.5 KNEI. Right now, it's 79 degrees.

0: KNEI Bluff Country 103.5, congratulating all of our graduates. There'll be many graduating this weekend and the next few weekends, and those who are graduating from high school or college. So good luck in whatever you're going to be doing after school. Got 1,000 horses on the way with more country.
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2: News. I'm Therese Crowley. President Trump on Air Force One from China, refueling in Alaska, says while China's President Xi agrees the Strait of Hormuz should be open and Iran should not have a nuclear weapon.
3: I'm not asking for any favors, because when you ask for favors, you have to do favors in return.
2: Calls his trip fantastic with a lot of good deals, 200 Boeing jets, billions in American soybeans. Iran's foreign minister says the U.S. cannot hope to defeat Iran and claims the regime wants genuine negotiations with indications it's choking on its oil. While FBI agents are training at the Redstone, Alabama facility on jamming drone strikes.
4: The work to keep Americans safe at the World Cup and America 250 and beyond is happening here at this facility. Another group of state and local law enforcement officers will be graduating the FBI's counter-drone training school.
2: Fox's Nate Foy. 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
5: Love Country weather.
6: Ample sunshine expected this afternoon, with daytime highs approaching 83. Winds out of the south, 8 to 15 miles per hour. Mainly cloudy skies expected tonight. Chance of thunderstorms. Lows level off around 57. Mainly clear skies tomorrow. High temperatures reach up to 82. I'm meteorologist Kara Foster on Bluff Country 103.5 KNEI. Currently, it's 81 degrees.

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Yeah, tomorrow right here on 103.5 Bluff Country. We're at 220. I've got Lainey Wilson coming up in just a few. It's 80 degrees.

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1: This is the closing market report for Friday on the Iowa Agribusiness Radio Network. I'm Riley Smith. On the phone right now with Bill Moore of Price Futures Group as we wrap up another day in the ag marketplace. Bill, what have we seen going on in the grain and livestock markets today to end off the week?
2: Pressure, mostly pressure today. Corn down 11, beans down 15, and wheat down 23. Biggest thing is the carryover from yesterday's conference in Beijing between President Trump and President Xi, which yielded no concrete sales or definite numbers of tonnage that they would buy from us this year. Just generalities. The market wanted more definitive rhetoric, particularly when it rallied pretty hard into the trade, expecting some kind of deal where they're going to buy so much each month or so much for the year, that type of thing. Didn't they get any of that? Just a lot of generalities about how things were good, and that wasn't enough for the market. So the markets had pretty good breaks this week, or since the conference yielded nothing like it was looking for. Corn market has come down about 30 cents just in a couple days' time.
1: That again was Bill Moore of Price Futures Group. We'll look at the numbers next.
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1: At the close, July corn down 11 and 3 quarters at 455 and 3 quarters. December new crop down 10 and a quarter at 481 even. July soybeans down 15 and a half at 1177 even. November new crop down 12 and 3 quarters at 1170 and 3 quarters. July soybean meal up $1.80 at $334.30. July soybean oil up 22 cents at $73.88. On the Merc, June live cattle up $1.82 at $253.90. May feeders up $1.10 at $368.67. June lean hogs down 77 cents at $98.75. Those are your closing markets on the Iowa Agribusiness Radio Network. I'm Riley Smith.
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1: 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Looking at some showers, thunderstorms possible later on tonight. So, as always, you are out camping or doing some graduation stuff. 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Toby Keith, next.
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9: Ample sunshine expected this afternoon, with daytime highs approaching 83. Winds out of the south, 8 to 15 miles per hour. Mainly cloudy skies expected. Tonight, chance of thunderstorms. Lows level off around 57. Mainly clear skies. Tomorrow, high temperatures reach up to 82. I'm meteorologist Kara Foster on Bluff Country 103.5 KNEI. Currently, it's 81 degrees.

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2: I'm John Saucier. President Trump's on the way back to the United States, wrapping up his visit to China, meeting with their President Xi Jinping. Speaking aboard Air Force One reporters, President Trump was asked if the two talked about lifting sanctions on Chinese companies who buy Iranian oil.
3: Well, we talked about that, and I'm going to make a decision over the next few days. We did talk about that.
2: The sounds courtesy of White House video. China stopped buying U.S. oil last May after imposing a 20% tariff on U.S. crude oil during this trade war. The World Health Organization with an update on a hantavirus outbreak that impacted a cruise ship. WHO Director General Dr. Tedros Adhanom Ghebreyesus says as of today, there are a total of 10 cases been reported, including 3 deaths, but no need to panic, he says.
4: WHO repeats that the risk from this event to the global population is low.
2: In the United States, the CDC says there's no known cases of the hantavirus. 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
9: Ample sunshine expected this afternoon, with daytime highs approaching 83. Winds out of the south, 8 to 15 miles per hour. Mainly cloudy skies expected tonight, chance of thunderstorms, lows level off around 57. Mainly clear skies tomorrow, high temperatures reach up to 82. I'm meteorologist Kara Foster on Bluff Country 103.5 KNEI. Right now, 82.

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Should be lots of fun. Here's Luke Combs at the Big Parade, 12 noon tomorrow in Spring Grove.

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0: 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There ain't nothing wrong with the radio, right? As long as the radio works, you should be good to go. I mean, power steering is secondary, possibly, right? And, Dwight Yoakam on the way. Also, Chris Young. It's 3:17.
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Well, Denise in Monona knew the cash words earlier today. 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Adam McKee, Cattleman's May Beef Month Cookout, Monday, May 18th. Way to go, Denise. 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

0: 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And you've got a couple weeks, roughly, to get signed up. 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And all the details, go to kneiradio.com, click on the Eric and Kathy page. Otherwise, get into Headington Repair and Trailers in Decorah. Sign up there. You can sign up at Naughty Marie's in Dorchester, also at Webkiefer in Eitzen. 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And also sign up at Decorah Kawasaki. So, yeah, eat beef and get signed up while you're out and about doing some shopping or some business, and put your name in there for the one of six great prizes for May Beef Month.
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8: Bright sunshine expected this afternoon, with daytime highs approaching 83. Southerly winds 8 to 15 miles per hour. Mainly cloudy skies expected tonight. Chance of thunderstorms. Lows level off around 57. Daytime highs approaching 82. Tomorrow, mainly sunny skies. I'm meteorologist Kara Foster on Bluff Country 103.5 KNEI. Right now, 84.

0: I'm Josh Blake, and you have got the station bringing you country favorites all afternoon as we kick off the weekend. 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And they also are your print shop. If you need some color posters or maybe some banners or invites or whatever it might be, something copied off, they'll take care of you. They've got the print shop right there, right across the street and just a bit from the KNEI studio.
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2: In round two of the PGA Championship, Aldrich Pottgeter has a one-shot lead over Alex Smalley at 5-under par overall. Today, Pottgeter is 2-under through 12. Scottie Scheffler shot a 1-over 71 today. He's at minus 2 overall, 3 shots off the lead. Rory McIlroy right now, 2-under through 6. He is at plus 2 overall for the tournament, 7 shots off the lead. Bryson DeChambeau, plus 3 today through 7 holes, now at 9 over par overall, 14 shots off the lead. Baseball, ESPN reports Detroit Tigers ace Tarek Skubal has started playing catch and lightly tossing just 2 weeks after elbow surgery, and that there's hope he could be back in a month instead of 2 or 3 months. College hoops, Illinois head coach Brad Underwood agreed to new financial terms on his current contract that runs through 2032.
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2: Fox News, I'm Tom Graham. President Trump wrapping up his trip to Beijing, following a three-day visit and talks with Chinese leader Xi Jinping. The two discussed several topics, including trade. Fox's Alexandria Hoff says an agreement was made.
3: The agreement, he says, China has made to buy about 450 GE aerospace engines. That's on top of purchasing more U.S. soybeans and U.S. energy exports.
2: The two leaders also discussing the war in Iran, as well as tensions over Taiwan. Harvey Weinstein's rape retrial.

0: was ended in a mistrial in New York following a deadlocked jury. It is the latest trial involving accuser Jessica Mann.
1: Mann claims Weinstein raped her at a Manhattan hotel March 18th, 2013. Weinstein has maintained the encounter was consensual.
0: Fox's Michelle Pollino, the former Hollywood movie mogul, has been convicted of other sex crimes and will remain behind bars. 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
3: Bright sunshine expected this afternoon, with daytime highs approaching 83. Southerly winds 8 to 15 miles per hour. Mainly cloudy skies expected. Tonight, chance of thunderstorms. Lows level off around 57. Daytime highs approaching 82. Tomorrow, mainly sunny skies. I'm meteorologist Kara Foster on Bluff Country 103.5 KNEI. Right now, it's 82 degrees.

0: go Denise from Monona, the winner of the Bluff Country Cash earlier today. Adam McKee Cattleman's May Beef Month Cookout, Monday, May 18th. The cash words, Denise, the winner of the $103.50. Big cookout. They'll start serving at 4 o'clock. They'll have food ready to go. 4 o'clock on Monday at People's State Bank parking lot in Waukon. Plus, the beef hot dogs and the Adam McKee Dairy Wagon will have the milkshakes, and the Adam McKee County Beef Royalty will be there as well on Monday. We've got Jason Aldean and Alabama on the way soon.
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Maybe some showers and storms later on tonight. We'll get you the forecast soon. Here's Alabama from KNAI 103.5, Bluff Country.

0: 437. Lee Bryce on Bluff Country 103.5 KNEI. We'll get you the tri-state forecast in just a bit. Some showers and thunderstorms are possible for later on tonight. It's 83 now.
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2: I'm Zach Bennett in for Bill Cody, and this is the Pure American Country Radio Minute. Looking back 30 years, May 15th, 1996, Shania Twain released her single, No One Needs to Know. And it's a good reminder that part of what made Shania so massive was how many different gears she had. Some of her big hits from that mid-90s era were bold, flashy, and impossible to ignore. This one, though, had a little bit of a lighter touch. It was playful, it was funny, full of personality, and it didn't try to bulldoze you. And that mattered, because it showed that Shania Twain's appeal was not just about spectacle. She could also sell sly and charming if she wanted to. The song even wound up in the movie Twister, which only added to the sense that she was becoming bigger than country radio alone. No One Needs to Know may not be the first Shania song most people think of, but it's a great snapshot of why that whole era belonged to her. I'm Zach Bennett in for Bill Cody, and that's the Pure American Country Radio Minute.
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16: Bright sunshine expected this afternoon, with daytime highs approaching 83. Southerly winds 8 to 15 miles per hour. Mainly cloudy skies expected. Tonight, chance of thunderstorms, lows level off around 57. Daytime highs approaching 82. Tomorrow, mainly sunny skies. I'm meteorologist Kara Foster on Bluff Country 103.5 KNEI. Right now, 84.

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1: This is Branch Office Administrator Mara Jones bringing you the Daily Financial Market Report on behalf of Financial Advisor Mike Alexander and Edward Jones. Major equity indexes finished broadly lower today, weighed down by profit-taking in technology. Following a sharp rally over the past month alongside a rise in government bond yields amid renewed inflation concerns. Developments from the Trump-Xi summit in China suggest an extension of the current trade truce, though without any major breakthroughs or material updates, including on Iran. The tone of discussions was constructive, reducing the risk of further tariff escalation, with reports indicating a potential new Board of Trade mechanism aimed at boosting bilateral trade, initially focused on roughly $30 billion of non-sensitive goods. Beyond this, however, there were no developments significant enough to shift the broader narrative around U.S.-China relations. In rates, the two-year Treasury yield rose to 4.08%, while both oil prices and the U.S. dollar moved higher. Energy was the only sector higher, while materials was the worst performer. The Dow closed down 537 points at 49,526. The NASDAQ closed down 410 points at 26,225. The S&P 500 closed down 93 points at 7,409. And in the bond market, 10-year Treasury yields are trading higher at 4.59%. In commodity markets, the price of crude oil was up $4.40 at $105.60. And the spot price of gold was down $129.30 to $4,556. In stocks of local interest, Apple closed at $300.23, up $2.02. Deere & Company closed at $561.83, down $12.81. Dollar General closed at $102.38, down $2.67. Fastenal closed at $43.26, down 72 cents. AT&T closed at $24.03, down 62 cents. Pfizer closed at $25.33, down 42 cents. Walmart closed at $131.45, down $1.01. Bank of America closed at $49.77, down 8 cents. Hormel Foods closed at $19.74, down 26 cents. Ford Motor Company closed at $13.40, down $1.08. And Meta closed at $614.23, down $4.20. 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If you would like additional information, please contact our branch office at 568-4836. 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
2: Fox News, I'm John Saucier. President Trump returns from his meeting in Beijing with Chinese President Xi Jinping. The president says he and his Chinese counterpart agree on certain issues regarding the Iran war, which U.S. Ambassador to the United Nations Mike Waltz tells Fox is a good thing.
3: No nukes, no militarization of the Straits of Hormuz, and you can't be tolling the Straits of Gibraltar, Straits of Malacca, or the Straits of Hormuz because you see it as a source of revenue.
2: This is President Trump's first trip to China during his second term. The World Health Organization gives an update on the hantavirus outbreak that impacted a cruise ship. WHO Director General Dr. Tedros Adhanom Ghebreyesus says as of today, there's a total of 10 cases that have been reported, including 3 deaths, but says there's no need to panic.
4: WHO repeats that the risk from this event to the global population is low.
2: In the United States, the CDC reports there are no known cases of hantavirus. They are monitoring some 41 people across at least 16 states. 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

0: And this information update brought to you now by AC Skyways, also by Veterans Memorial Hospital of Waukon, Campsite RV in Cresco, Waukon State Bank, Rush Creek Realty, Carrie Beeman, Ashley Furniture Home Store, Prairie du Chien, and by Caius Country Collision Center of Waukon.
1: With this information update, I'm Darren Swenson. A man was successfully rescued from a grain bin near Ridgeway on Thursday afternoon. The Cresco Fire and Rescue Department were called to a farm.

0: firm owned by Kevin Mollers of Rural Ridgeway shortly after 1:30 on a report of an individual within a grain bin. Authorities say Cresco Fire and Rescue crews were able to rescue the individual from the grain bin. Once he was removed from the grain bin and safely on the ground, the patient was evaluated on scene by EMS personnel and declared to be safe and not in need of medical treatment. The Cresco Fire and Rescue crews were on the scene for a little less than an hour. With this information update, I'm Darren Swenson.
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10: Mainly cloudy skies expected tonight with a chance of thunderstorms. Lows around 57. Southwesterly winds 5 to 10 miles per hour. Daytime highs approaching 82. Tomorrow, mainly clear skies. Partly cloudy tomorrow night. Chance of thunderstorms. Lows level off around 56. I'm meteorologist Kara Foster on Bluff Country 103.5 KNEI. Right now, 84.

Sugarland on KNEI, Bluff Country 103.5, The Ride Home, and yeah, super fantastic Friday, 85 degrees. Here's Stella Lefty, it's called Boston.

0: I'm weatherology meteorologist Derek Height with a significant weather update. A severe thunderstorm watch continues until 1 a.m. early tomorrow morning. A severe thunderstorm watch means that conditions are favorable for the development of severe thunderstorms over the next several hours. Some of these storms may produce large hail and strong, damaging straight-line winds. Although tornadic development can't be ruled out, damaging hail and strong winds are likely to be the primary threat with developing storms. Storms can pop up quickly, so stay up to date on rapidly changing weather conditions and be prepared to take action if warnings are issued. A severe thunderstorm watch continues until 1 a.m. early tomorrow morning. Stay tuned for additional updates. I'm meteorologist Derek Height.
1: 21 after 5 o'clock. You've got KNEI Bluff Country 103.5. Well, we've got a temperature of 85 degrees. Way to go to Denise. Yay, way to go. Denise from Monona, the winner of the Bluff Country Cash this morning with Eric. And she knew that the cash words was the 21st caller. Alan McKee, Cattleman's May Beef Month Cookout, Monday, May 18th. And Denise from Monona enjoyed that cash, all right? The cookout starting at 4 o'clock Monday, this coming Monday, at the People's State Bank parking lot in Waukon. That's the location. The Dairy Wagon, Alan McKee Dairy Wagon, will be there as well with milkshakes. And you can come and enjoy a ribeye steak sandwich, maybe a beef hot dog, and get your milkshake as well. And the Alan McKee County Beef Royalty will be there Monday night. So way to go, Denise. Enjoy the cash from KNEI.
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4: A severe thunderstorm watch remains in effect. Chance of thunderstorms tonight, otherwise mainly cloudy. Lows dip down to about 57, southwesterly winds 5 to 10 miles per hour. Highs around 82 tomorrow. Partly cloudy tomorrow night, chance of thunderstorms, lows dip down to about 56. I'm meteorologist Kara Foster on Bluff Country 103.5 KNEI. Currently 83.

0: Oak Ridge Boys crying again. Bluff Country 103.5. What do they say? No crying in baseball, right? Isn't that true? Next week, we're going to bring you high school baseball and softball, and that's getting underway next week, and it'll be on the river, 94.9 and 99.1. And 5 o'clock, we'll have the first game here on Monday night, and you can catch the Key Hawks at Riceville, 5 o'clock for baseball action on the river Monday night.
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103.5 KNEI of Love Country. I'm Josh Blake. Hope you have a great weekend. Here's Matt Cooper, Highs and Lows. We've got the Sam Alex Show coming up soon.

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2: Fox News, I'm Tom Regani. The situation in the Strait of Hormuz remains tense as President Trump returns from China. Fox's Ashley Webster reports Iran's Karg Island is at 85% capacity for oil storage.
3: There's no doubt that Iran is running out of options other than cutting production, and that's something that Tehran does not want to do. Oil is their economic lifeblood. At the same time, the U.S. Navy continuing its blockade of any shipping coming in or out of Iranian ports.
2: An Iraqi national is charged with carrying out at least 18 terror attacks against U.S. and Israeli groups overseas.
4: Mohammed al-Sadi has been charged with coordinating terror attacks that aim to stop the U.S. and Israeli war with Iran. He faces six federal counts, including providing material support to a foreign terrorist organization.
2: Fox's Brian Yenis, America's listening to Fox News.
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19: A severe thunderstorm watch remains in effect. Chance of thunderstorms tonight, otherwise mainly cloudy. Lows dip down to about 57, southwesterly winds 5 to 10 miles per hour. Highs around 82 tomorrow. Partly cloudy tomorrow night, chance of thunderstorms, lows dip down to about 56. I'm meteorologist Kara Foster on Bluff Country 103.5 KNEI. Currently 83.

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2: Casey, Kelly Clarkson said she never won the $1 million check she was promised for winning AI American Idol. 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
7: This is Nell, and I have joining me in the studio today Tyler Wright with Right Way Computers. And today we're talking about pop-up ads.
8: So basically, we get phone calls on nearly a daily basis of customers call and say, hey, I got this pop mesh on my screen. It says I have a virus, and it's yelling at me. It's making loud noises, and it's got a phone number on the screen to call Microsoft or call whatever. And the first thing I ask, did you call that number? They're like, well, yeah. We're like, okay, we got a problem. The best advice I can give people is don't ever call any numbers that pop up on your computer.
7: Are we talking about your smartphones, smart devices, as well as your computers?
8: Pretty much anything like that. Yes. Microsoft and those other companies never give you a phone number to call them directly, because the message always says, contact your system administrator. It means contact your internal IT department. Contact whoever is responsible for setting up and maintaining your systems. As a general rule, don't ever call any phone number pops up on your computer. As soon as you call the number, you're going to get, they call them bad actors is the term. Scammers, hackers is what people usually hear it as, but the technical term is bad actor. You know, some bad actor who is going to snowball you. They're going to just say, oh, yeah, you got virus in your computer, and only I can help you, and I'm from Microsoft. They're really, really good at lying to you and tricking you and using buzzwords that you hear. The thing is, your IP address has been infected, which isn't even possible. Once they get on your computer, they'll pull up things to prove their point to you. Again, boil it back. Do not call any phone number that pops up on your computer screen. I'd even go as far as say, don't Google for phone numbers either. The way Google works, companies will put on there, hey, here's our web page, here's a phone number, here or whatever. Google will, it's called web crawl, and they'll document and they'll database store all these web pages and these numbers. Then when you do a search for it, they'll pop up, is this search close to what you want? And then some businesses can pay for prioritization to get their ads above everybody else's. Well, so can bad actors. There's nothing stopping a bad actor from building a fake web page to look like Microsoft's web page or Hotmail's web page or Yahoo's web page, anything, and have fake phone numbers on there. If you need a phone number for a company, go find your bill. If you have a paper bill, look for it on there. If you need to call your credit company, use the phone number on the back of the credit card. If it's a company you don't have it for, make sure you're at the company's web page. Look for it there. In fact, a lot of companies don't even have the phone numbers and email address on the web page anymore. They have contact forms. I don't want people to be disabled by the fear of these things. It's more important that people just get some core ideas in place. Okay, if something feels funny, trust your gut. Don't go for it. If the computer's screaming at you, turn it off. It will not get worse if you just turn off the computer. Some of those virus pop-ups will be still screaming at your face, and it'll say, don't turn off your computer. I always tell people, if you're driving on the road and your wheel falls off, stop driving the car.
7: Same applies to your computer.
8: It does.
7: Right?
8: It really does.
7: Yeah.
8: If you just shut it off, it minimizes the damage significantly. If the phone number pops on your screen and you call it, that's one thing. As soon as you let them on your computer, all bets are off. 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If something pops up and says an error, turn the device off.
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But what the Queen Bee, Beyoncé Knowles, and Taylor Abigail Swift have in common. 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
1: So what do Beyonce, the Queen Bee, Taylor Swift, Weezer have in common? The recordings being added to the Library of Congress's National Recording Registry. So single ladies from Beyonce can never just not think of Joe Jonas doing that dance. And then 1989 from Taylor. Pretty cool.
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13: A severe thunderstorm watch remains in effect. Chance of thunderstorms tonight, otherwise mainly cloudy. Lows dip down to about 57, southwesterly winds 5 to 10 miles per hour. Highs around 82 tomorrow. Partly cloudy tomorrow night, chance of thunderstorms, lows dip down to about 56. I'm meteorologist Kara Foster on Bluff Country 103.5 KNEI. Currently, it's 84 degrees.

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2: Fox News, I'm John Saucier. President Trump almost back from his meeting with Chinese President Xi Jinping. U.S. Ambassador to the United Nations, Mike Waltz, telling Fox that President Trump is making an impact in the Indo-Pacific.
3: Japan is dramatically increasing its defense budget. The Philippines are increasing theirs. Vietnam is increasing theirs. As we've seen the South China Sea get militarized, you have 50% of global GDP flowing.
2: Louisiana is getting the liquefied natural gas flowing, $13 billion for an LNG project thanks to investments by Commonwealth LNG. The state's Governor Jeff Landry on Fox Business explaining how this is different from energy efforts under the Biden administration.
4: That meant less security around the globe. That meant less peace around the globe. Because the important thing is right now, Louisiana, at each one of its LNG facilities, is not only exporting natural gas.
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